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2: Andrew, I call him the heater, so when I get chilly, I just snuggle up to him, and I'm good to go. But I would not be able to do that if we had two separate blankets.
3: Got you. See, with Emily and I, we have the comforter, but I have my special blanket.
2: Yeah.
3: She has her special blanket.
2: Yeah.
3: She has, like, this Christmas blanket that
2: Aww.
3: She swears by, and I have this blanket that we were gifted. It's the coziest blanket in the world.
2: Yeah.
3: It says Jason and Emily, 12,
2: Aww.
3: 13, 14. And it's so comfortable,
2: yeah.
3: and I can't fall asleep without my special blanket.
2: You have a blankie.
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2: Hey, you know what? I get it.
3: When you find one, you find one.
2: You find one, right. Jason's blankie.
3: Can you stop that?
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3: Zach said we rode on a horse carriage ride from the old market to prom.
4: Oh, what a moment.
3: That's cool. Heck yeah.
4: Some people feel a certain type of way about those horse carriage rides downtown. They feel sad for the horses and they just don't like that.
3: I know.
4: Yeah, because some people say, look in the horse's eyes and they'll tell you the whole story.
3: Oh my God.
5: Not to get deep on you or anything, but people say, look in the eyes of the horses and the horse will tell you the story through its eyes.
3: Oh my God.
5: You'll never unhear that the next time you're going downtown and thinking about
3: the horses.
4: Horses like,
3: all right. Man, well, man. That got real dark real quickly.
5: But how about Lindsay's though? I lived in New Orleans and we had an eighth grade prom.
3: What?
5: We rode the Budweiser horses into our prom.
3: The Clydesdales?
5: Uh-huh. My dad was friends with the guy who worked with them.
3: Oh, that's cool.
5: But I ask you one question.
3: What?
5: Did you look in the horse's eyes?
3: Oh my gosh,
5: did
3: stop
5: they tell
3: it.
5: The
3: Jason,
5: story?
2: Miss a minute? Miss a lot. Spicoli and Meg Mornings. 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

0: Sweet 98.5's Mecole and Meg Mornings, back with you Thursday, 6 a.m. 7:25, give yourself another chance to win tickets to see Alex Warren.
1: 8:25, throwback Thursday song battle. 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
2: 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And Brontosaurus.
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3: It started as tiny?
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3: And then it grew into the size of a roller coaster?
2: 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Crazy, right? 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The world was changing. 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Crazy, right?
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2: Morgan Freeman. 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
3: And I could listen to Morgan Freeman all day. 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Imagine having his voice.
2: Oh, dude, he was blessed. Hashtag blessed.
1: 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Miss a lot. 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

0: Sweet 98.5's Mikoli and Meg Mornings, back with you Thursday, 6 a.m. 7:25, give yourself another chance to win tickets to see Alex Warren.
1: 8:25, Throwback Thursday song battle. 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
0: no Green Day, no vitamin C. Don't sue us. 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
2: Nailed it.
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2: It is special. There's a bakery in Detroit hosting a lamb cake straight out of a horror movie. The lamb had bulging eyes, crooked teeth, sloppy, droopy frosting, and looked like it had been left in a hot car all day.
3: Zombie lamb looked like he definitely was in the tomb for 3 days and saw some things.
2: Mm-hmm.
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2: And
3: like,
2: it went on a bender.
3: And then it went on a bender with the body of Christ.
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2: 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And they ended up selling out of creepy lamb.
3: Creepy lamb?
2: Because the internet loves what the internet loves.
3: Of course.
2: Because that lamb summoned some demons. Watch out.
3: No, we summoned the lamb. The lamb is the demon.
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0: 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And it could be anything.
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3: 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I can't do the middle seat. You understand why, because your middle seat, you have two airbags on the side of you, and it's other people.
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3: 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Okay, great. Thanks.
1: 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Miss a lot. 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
2: Andrew, I call him the heater, so when I get chilly, I just snuggle up to him, and I'm good to go. But I would not be able to do that if we had two separate blankets.
3: Got you. See, with Emily and I, we have the comforter, but I have my special blanket.
2: Yeah.
3: She has her special blanket.
2: Yeah.
3: She has, like, this Christmas blanket that she swears by, and I have this blanket that we were gifted. It's the coziest blanket in the world.
2: Yeah.
3: It says Jason and Emily, 12, 13, 14. And it's so comfortable,
2: yeah.
3: And I can't fall asleep without my special blanket.
2: You have a blankie.
3: I have a special blanket.
2: You have a blankie.
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3: Is it my
2: Jason,
3: blankie?
2: Jason, it's your blankie.
3: Well, I need that special blankie every night.
2: Hey, you know what? I get it.
3: When you find one, you find one.
2: You find one, right.
0: Jason's blankie.
3: You stop that.
1: 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Miss a lot. Spicoli and Meg Mornings. 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
14: From the Plumright Time Saving Traffic Center. There is an accident I-80 eastbound at 84th Street exit 448. The left lane blocked in that area, causing delays back to Q Street. And the earlier accident JFK at Cornhusker still impacting both north and southbound traffic. Things looking good elsewhere. Have a great rest of your day. I'm Peter Krenzer. 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
15: In honor of Henry Rice, Broncos introduces Henry's Frankenburger. Two beef patties, two slices of cheese, one frankfurter, lettuce, tomato, and Bronco sauce. Henry's Frankenburger at Broncos. We think Henry would approve.
16: I'm Henry Rice. I approve this message.
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0: Sweet 98.5 Spicoli and Meg Mornings. Thursday. You get mostly cloudy skies today with a high of 62. 50 now. And coming up, you have a chance to win tickets to see Alex Warren June 19th at CHI. What's something normal that feels embarrassing for no logical reason? Like when you go to a restaurant and they sing happy birthday to you?
1: Right.
0: Why do you just feel so dang awkward?
1: That never made me feel awkward. I was always like, yeah, sing me happy birthday, girl.
0: Like, I don't need this attention. I only need attention 6 to 10 a.m. Monday through Friday. Okay, the rest of the time, I don't need it.
1: That checks out.
0: Or how about going to the bathroom in a public place and someone knocks on the door?
1: Oh my gosh, that's the cringiest. I agree with that wholeheartedly. I'm sorry, ocupado.
0: I knocked on the door once and this man said, I'm taking a greasy.
1: Ew.
0: I said, I will not be back to this bathroom.
1: No, I will not. And I will also ask whoever I need to burn it down.
0: Hey, what time does the show start?
1: Starts at 6 a.m.
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1: 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From the Neutral Studios, Vodka Seltzer, Real Juice. 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That's our elevator pitch. Sweet 98.5.
2: Yeah, we're fired up.
3: Yeah, yo.
2: 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You get mostly cloudy skies today with the high of 62, 50 now. And coming up, yes, believe it, you're going to Alex Warren, June 19th, CHI. Less than a month away. And this morning, we're going to be talking about something normal that feels embarrassing for no logical reason. Thinking about when you're at a restaurant and they sing happy birthday to you, and you don't really want that kind of attention, so you just kind of sink into your seat. It feels so funny to me.
3: I love my birthday so much, and I have never felt embarrassed by that, but there are other things in public where I'm like, ooh, I don't like it.
2: I know some people feel awkward trying to parallel park.
3: Oh, yeah.
2: Downtown, parallel parking. Not an easy task.
3: Especially when people are coming up behind you and they do not leave you room and you're panicking.
2: Mm-hmm.
3: And you're just like, what am I supposed to do?
2: Got to stay cool.
3: Yeah.
2: As a cucumber under pressure.
3: Yeah.
2: Coming up, 8:25, Throwback Thursday song battle. This week's theme, graduation songs 2.0.
3: Oh, yeah.
2: The rules are no Green Day, no vitamin C.
3: Which, last year when we did graduation songs, around this time, people were like, there's vitamin C. I'm like, relax. It was too obvious. That would have been unfair for one of us to have that song. That would have been so unfair. So we were like, hey, honorable mention, but we're not using it.
2: We all know.
3: We get it.
2: We understand. We hear you. We see you. We feel you.
3: We feel you.
2: Meg, what's on your brain?
3: So today we have Finn's preschool graduation. Yesterday I came home and Andrew goes, I need you to go see what's in our room. And I was like, okay, weird. So then I go and I walk in and I see on the bed, Finn's preschool diploma, a graduation picture, and another little picture that was like, when we learn, we grow. And it was his first day at preschool 2 years ago, and then an updated picture. Instant.
2: He's come a long way.
3: Cheers. Yes, he has. And it's also just like so sweet to see his tiny little face from 2 years ago.
2: He's grown. He's a big boy now.
3: He's a big boy now. Okay, I have to show you this. Look how sweet. Look at his cute graduation picture.
2: I like that. He's waving with it. So it's red.
3: His red cap and gown.
2: Red cap and gown.
3: Yeah.
2: Preschool diploma.
3: Yeah.
2: You're going to have to recycle that back when he graduates high school.
3: Oh, 1,000%. That's the first thing I said to Andrew. I go, this will be going on the table when we have his graduation party in, you know, whatever, however, 12 years from now almost. Yeah. I'm so excited. So today they have like a little assembly. And they're going to sing two songs and we get to have a cookie party. And then one of the parents from his class is throwing an end of school party at one of the parks around Westside. And so I'm excited because we're going to go do that afterwards too and go have a little bit of fun.
2: And this is why they call this month Maycember.
3: It is totally Maycember. There's so much going on this month.
2: A lot of action, Jackson.
3: Yeah, lots.
2: And today is the second to last day of school for Price.
3: Yep.
2: So we got to go eat. Parents get to eat lunch with their kids today.
3: Oh, that's exciting.
2: So last week it was all about track and field day type stuff.
3: Yep.
2: And a lot of things going on. And then today is eat lunch with your kid.
3: And what time do you have to do that again?
2: I don't know.
3: Oh, okay.
2: Sometime after the show.
3: Oh, okay.
2: Sometime after the show,
3: I gotta go. Whenever Emily tells me I need to leave.
2: Yeah, when she texts, she's like, where are you at? Come pick me up. We need to go to school. But she was getting all the gifts ready for the teachers and the bus drivers.
3: Yeah, I was doing that last night, too.
2: And let's see, what are they getting? They're getting ice cream gift cards.
3: Nice.
2: The bus drivers are getting some beef sticks. The teachers are getting some sunscreen, ice cream cards. And these things that smelled up our whole house, Hershey's Kisses strawberry ice cream cone. Look at these.
3: Ooh. Yes. I've had the Hershey's Kiss chocolate strawberry ones. Andrew got me for like Valentine's Day. I think Andrew Finn got me those for Valentine's Day last year. That sounds amazing.
2: Yeah, so we ripped open the bag. And do you think that I tried one?
3: Of course you did.
2: I had to try one.
3: Yeah, you had to try one.
2: Hershey's Kisses strawberry ice cream cone. Legit, our whole house smells this delicious.
3: I believe it. That sounds amazing. Those sound really good.
2: It says strawberry flavored cream and cookies. Hershey's Kisses.
3: Ooh.
2: They come up with so many different kinds.
3: They do. They really do. We did for our teacher gifts. Let's see. When I say we, I mean I bought.
2: Don't be throwing Andy under the bus like that.
3: We do it as a joke. But they got. You're like this one. So we have five teachers because we've got his two main teachers and then his speech pathologist at school and his two EAs, like the assistant teachers. And so they each got a Who chocolate bar.
2: Gotta love that.
3: Gotta love
2: that. That's my favorite chocolate
3: bar. They each got a thing of like post-it notes because you can never have too many post-it notes. Mm-hmm. They each got two face masks. And then I got them some really like the Vaseline lip gloss, but it's got like, it's pretty, it's like pink colored. Mm-hmm. And then they each got like a really cute like notebook. So did that for them. And that's what I, you know, put together for teachers for today.
2: Yeah, teachers are getting spoiled this week.
3: As they should.
2: It's been a long week or a long year.
3: Yeah, it's been a long school year, especially dealing with our kids.
2: Yeah. We'll get to your 360 after Pitbull. Sweet 98.5.
0: Me not working hard. Yeah, right, picture that with a Kodak. Or better yet, go to Times Square, take a picture of me with a Kodak. Took my life from negative to positive, I just want y'all to know that. And tonight-

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1: If you're headed to the NSAA Track and Field Championships at Burke High School, get ready for traffic crowds and a whole lot of school spirit. Gates open bright and early, 7:45 each morning at Burke Stadium. Good news, there's a free shuttle running from West Roads Mall starting at 9 a.m. And heads up, your tickets are mobile only this year, so don't show up with a printout or a screenshot.
2: An Elkhorn contractor is facing more legal trouble after investigators say he scammed a customer out of thousands for roof repairs that were never done, then allegedly wrote bad checks to himself before taking a trip to Las Vegas. Police say the contractor now faces multiple felony charges and could get up to 20 years on each count if convicted. Authorities say this isn't the first time the contractor has been accused of similar behavior.
1: A Texas man was trying to be cute after allegedly driving a Tesla Cybertruck straight into a lake to test out the vehicle's wade mode. Spoiler alert, it did not turn into a boat. The Cybertruck got stranded in Grapevine Lake and had to be hauled out by a wrecker. Now the driver's facing multiple charges: operating a vehicle in a closed section of a park, no valid boat registration, and water safety violations. His insurance company not amused.
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1: People do crazy things when celebrities are around, right?
2: That is correct.
1: Well, what about this one? There was a woman that really wanted Glenn Powell.
2: Oh, yes. Who wouldn't?
1: Her name is Monique. She's on TikTok. And it was her mission to eat a picture of Glenn Powell every day until he gave her a part in one of his movies.
2: Time out. Eat a picture of him.
1: Eat a picture of him.
2: Okay. Bold strategy, Cotton.
1: Glenn even met Monique at the premiere of The Running Man when she asked him to sign a photo of himself, then proceeded to wolf it down. She chowed down the picture after he just signed it.
2: This sounds like that TLC show with the weird obsessions
1: I'm
2: or whatever.
1: I'm
2: addicted to whatever. Yeah. Oh,
1: it doesn't appear that she's still doing it. Her videos seem to be from 2025, but okay. One of them is labeled day 139 of eating a picture of Glenn Powell.
2: Ew.
1: She was all in.
2: I clearly was all in.
1: What do we always say? Commit to the bit.
2: Yeah, she's sure committed, bud.
1: FYI, she claimed the paper was plant-based and 100% edible.
2: Well, I mean, paper isn't going to do anything to you, so okay, great.
1: Yeah, keep going. Eat it. There was a funny moment this week at the Clark County Commission meeting in Vegas. Why on God's green earth would I bring this up?
2: Yeah, no kidding.
1: Well, the celebrity was speaking on behalf of an event that he'd like to see happen in Sin City. Listen close. We'll see if you can tell who it is based on the sound of his voice. They actually interrupted him in the council meeting to get his name.
3: I'm honored, you know what I'm saying, to be able to bring these United States Olympic athletes here to Las Vegas. I am a big supporter of women's sports.
4: I'm sorry
3: to
4: interrupt you. My colleagues are reminding me that we need your name for the record.
3: Oh, I'm sorry. My name is Flavor Flav. I'm William Drayton, a.k.a. Flavor Flav. I'm sorry, guys. When a lot of people come to Vegas, they think of Flav. Everybody says I should run for mayor. I might be your next mayor. I'm just joking.
1: Flavor Flav, yeah, boy. With the clock around the neck.
2: Yes, which is one of Finn's favorite things to say, by the way, is, yeah, boy.
1: Mine too.
2: You know when you have millennial parents.
1: By the way, they did approve his She Weekend for July 16th through the 19th to celebrate women athletes. So if you're thinking, well, what is a She Weekend? Not a lot of people know what this is about, and
2: please,
1: I'm glad to put it in the spotlight. It's a celebration of the most elite women athletes in the U.S., but also a call to action, a platform for lasting social change in women's sports. And Flava Flav said he's honored to be able to bring these United States Olympic athletes to Vegas.
2: Nice.
1: While noting that he is a girl dad and a huge supporter of women's sports.
2: Yes, he is. We saw it during the Olympics, during the Winter Olympics this past February. We saw him very much so advocating for women's athletes. And I think that's cool. Hey, that's better than Flavor of Love, okay? Let's just put...
1: I love that show, Flavor of Love. I was addicted to that show.
2: We were, too, in college. It was appointment watching.
1: I forget the woman that he was in love with. What was her name? Miss New York. She was the tall white lady.
2: Oh, yeah. What was her name?
1: She played in what movie was that? The Rocky movies.
2: Oh, that's right.
1: Or at least
2: right.
1: one of them. I don't remember her name. But those two were just toxic together, and it was the best.
2: Super toxic. That's so funny.
1: Last week, Nick Lachey revealed that he and his family randomly ended up on a flight to Hawaii with his ex-wife, Jessica Simpson, on the plane.
2: Oh, that's weird.
1: Yeah. He said that Jessica, her mother, and her estranged husband, Eric, were in first class, but Jessica's kids were in coach. Now, why would, you know, you as a parent put yourself in first class, but your kids are in coach?
2: I don't know how to feel about
1: that. It's a weird look. But Jessica answered her critics yesterday by passing the buck to her mom. She said her mother bought the tickets and the trip was a treat.
2: Oh, okay.
1: She added that if she had bought the tickets, the kids would be in first class with her. Meg, do you throw your mom under the bus like that?
2: Yeah, and I just think that's really weird. Still, again, why would mom do that? Why would anyone do that?
1: I don't know. Maybe were they cheaper? I don't know. Sometimes, like,
2: I guess.
1: Yeah,
2: Jessica Simpson, you can't just upgrade to first class? Like, what? I don't know. I feel like that's a little strange.
1: That's your feed brought to you by Village Point Oral Surgery. This woman stole from a local farm stand to get this special treat. Lots of these treats. But karma is too sweet. Can't make this stuff up. Right after this, stay close.
0: Spicoli and Meg Mornings, the Metro's most talked about show.
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6: From the Plumrite Time Saving Traffic Center, no major accidents or slowdowns in the early hours of this Thursday morning. Things are looking clear on the main routes like I-80, Dodge Street, and on the JFK, with traffic moving right at the speed limit. No construction or lane restrictions to worry about either, so your usual drive times are right on schedule. If you're just heading out for your commute, it should be smooth sailing out there. I'm Jake Janicek.
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0: weird.
1: No way.
2: That really happened?
0: You can't make this stuff up.
3: I hope this thief is never able to burn off these calories, Jason. That should be the punishment for her.
4: Yeah, she's a naughty woman.
3: Naughty, naughty. A woman in Colorado went to a local farm stand. We love our local farm stands, like Omaha Farmers Market, right?
4: Big fans.
3: Could you imagine someone doing this there? 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
4: Ooh, and they're homemade.
3: Oh, right.
4: And you know, if it's at the farmer's market, you know, it's going to smack.
3: 10-10. Along with some organic sourdough bread. So, like, she's got good taste.
4: She does.
3: Obviously.
4: Obviously, she wants the good stuff.
3: She does. Well, the farm stand had a small camera inside, so there's footage of her, because she wasn't paying for it. It was thievery. In fact, the woman is even heard saying, thanks, before she walks away without paying.
4: Rule of thumb, nothing at the farmer's market is free because these local vendors are putting so much time and effort into this to give you the best product possible.
3: This is not supporting local.
4: And you're going to have to pay to support local.
3: That is correct. And she knew what she was doing. So the small business owner said she didn't know what to do until the woman came back a few weeks later. And the owner confronted her and said, I have a tab for you from a couple weeks ago. She asked how she wanted to pay. The woman patted down her pockets and said she needed to go back to her car to get her phone. Well, she dropped her shopping bag. The owner recorded her so she could get her license plate. And then she passed that info along to the police, who have ID'd her. The police said she was charged with charged accordingly. But there's no further details, so I'm assuming some sort of thievery charge of some kind. But I guess she thought it was a grab and go and then come back for round two kind of bakery. No.
4: Karma don't work like
3: Karma
4: that.
3: Karma don't work like that.
0: You can't make this stuff up. 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

0: Sweet 98.5, Gorillaz and Milk Duds, 635, mostly cloudy, high is 62. You know the rules. They're not saying feel good. They're saying Milk Duds.
1: Milk Duds. Finn calls it the windmill song because when we watch the music video, obviously they have the windmill full of life. So, Meg, can we play the windmill song? Yes, of course we can.
0: No less than 1,000 times, please. Thank you.
1: Yeah, it's definitely one of the most played Gorillaz songs on in our home.
0: Goodbye, spring. Hello, summer.
1: Already?
0: In a new survey, the average American says a real start of summer is today, May 21st. Declare what you want. It's you. You get to decide your own rules.
1: I don't think that's true.
0: That's how most people believe.
1: That's their reality.
0: That is their reality. If I want summer to start today, you're going to have it start today. We all know June 21st is the big day for summer.
2: That's a summer solstice.
0: Yeah, that thing.
2: That's a summer solstice.
0: And a lot of people believe this weekend with, Memorial Day weekend.
1: The unofficial kickoff of summer, yes. Mm-hmm. But it's actually, we talked about this in our promotions meeting yesterday. It's June 21st at 3:54 a.m. Mm-hmm. Is the summer solstice.
0: Thank you.
1: You're welcome.
0: Kick off to summer shenanigans.
1: Okay. Yes.
0: 53% of Americans plan to live their best life this summer.
1: Well, as we should.
0: Compared to 47% who plan on taking it easy.
1: Yes.
0: Meg, live your best life or take it easy? You want to take it easy.
1: We want to take it easy, but we never take it easy. Come on now. That's not our lives. We've got kids. We've got activities. Summer is busy. And we have, yesterday we talked about it on the show, but coming up in a couple of weeks, we'll be 5 months from the wedding. So I know it's going to be a busy summer.
0: That means Meg is going to be meeting you soon at an empty parking lot with Marketplace buys.
1: Yeah, I don't know. I think I have most everything I need for decor. So that's nice. We'll see once we start decorating this weekend, which that's happening Sunday.
0: People are saying they want their summer to be booked, even if that means just spending time with family and friends, grilling out, going swimming, getting some fresh air.
1: Yeah. I mean, we've got fun stuff to look forward to this weekend. And it's nice.
0: Look, why would people even say this?
1: Why?
0: I am disgusted by this. 78% of people try to prioritize nutrition during the summer.
1: Oh, no. Why would you do that? Well, because I don't want to look like a manatee during the summertime when I'm at the pool.
0: Prioritize nutrition? I thought summer was all about eating ice cream and hot dogs.
1: No. Dude, I can't eat heavy in the summer. That just makes me feel bleh.
0: Let's just go all out. I want to drink 9 beers.
1: I do want to drink.
0: Eat some ice cream.
1: I want to have some high noons. I want to have many high noons. That would be really cool.
0: Yeah, and then half say they can't even follow through.
1: Yeah.
0: So they say they want to do it. But can you really do it?
1: Can you?
0: No, it takes a lot of discipline. Not a lot of people have that.
1: I am excited to see. And that's fair. It happens. You're right. I mean, it's hard. It's hard
0: but
1: to change
0: your
1: mindset.
0: But if you can commit for just 3 months, everything will change. I promise you.
1: It's true. By the end of the summer, you look like a totally different person. And by next summer, it'll be amazing. I'm excited to see how much weight I'm going to be dropping this summer.
0: Yeah, you've already dropped 25, right?
1: Yeah. Damn. I haven't even weighed myself in 2 weeks, so it could be more. Who knows? Could be more.
0: But summer, it's right around the corner. You're fighting mosquitoes.
1: That's the part I'm not looking forward to.
0: Picking off ticks.
1: I saw yesterday a mosquito truck in front of me that was like a, mosquito squad. Or I don't remember what the business name was, but I started laughing because I was like, that's what I need in my yard. I need you to get the skeeters away from me. I can't stand them. And I'm allergic. Super allergic.
0: Yeah, we got this company that comes out like Greenix or something. They just take care of all that stuff.
1: Ooh, give me that number, because I'm not doing it this summer.
0: Yeah, you got to take care of that stuff because we don't need a bunch of mosquito bites and ticks and then wasp stings.
1: Ooh.
0: By the way, home experts are saying you should be doing this right now to prep your house for summer, cleaning out your gutters before all the rain causes water damage.
1: Yes.
0: Check your pipes and plumbing for slow leaks.
1: Yes.
0: So this is the checklist. Replace your HVAC filters after turning the heat on all winter. So you got to get a good look at those.
1: Yeah, we just changed our filter the other day.
0: Yeah, I had to take my filter out, change it. Yes, I know how to do that. I know a lot of people are like,
1: I know how to do that.
0: I YouTubed it.
1: Oh, you had to YouTube it? You're so funny.
0: I dumb it down to make myself look like a big dummy so people feel better. You know how it is.
1: It tells you which side up to put there.
0: I know.
1: You're so funny.
0: I go get the special kind from Menards.
1: Yeah.
0: It's like usually 3 for $20.
1: Yeah,
0: and I'm good to go.
1: Yeah.
0: And I always have an alarm in my phone that's like, all right, it's been 2 months. Mm-hmm. Time to replace it.
1: Yep, we do the same thing.
0: They also want you to test your smoke detectors and carbon monoxide alarms.
1: We just changed all the batteries in our smoke detectors and our carbon monoxide alarm. And now the smoke detector that's in the hallway, the first one, because there's two of them.
0: Meep, meep, meep, meep.
1: No, it just goes off every time I use the oven. And I'm like, I need old batteries back because this is ridiculous. Every time.
0: And here's one that I always forget about when it comes to prepping your home for summer.
1: I'm burning food, by the way. Go ahead.
0: I never thought that because, like I always said, when you're cooking, you don't miss.
1: Thank you.
0: 10-10, everything I've ever had from Meg, delish.
1: Thank you.
0: But they say this one, flip your ceiling fans counterclockwise for better summer airflow.
1: Because in the summertime, you flip them up and then you turn the direction of it so that way you're not getting all this cold air blasting on you. Now you need the cold air blasting on you. It's going to circulate better. It's a thing.
0: And coming up, you know where the best place to spend summer is? At least you got to go at least once, twice.
1: Yeah.
0: Woodcliff Restaurant.
1: Yeah.
0: And we have $50 coming your way next when you play Pop Up Audio. 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
5: Mostly cloudy and cool for your Thursday. Breezy today with a chance for a few sprinkles. High today is 62 degrees in Omaha with east-southeasterly gusts up to 20 miles an hour. Tonight, becoming cloudy with a 40% chance of spotty overnight showers, a low of 50. I'm meteorologist Caitlin Harvey with KETV Newswatch 7.
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21: From the Plumrite Time Saving Traffic Center. Overall, it still looks to be clear across the metro in the early hours of this Thursday morning. Major routes like ID, Dodge, and the JFK still look to be moving smoothly. Traffic moving right at the speed limit. So overall, if you're just heading out for your commute, it should be smooth sailing out there. I'm Jake Janicek.
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2: 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To Woodcliff Restaurant. It is lake season, y'all. It is upon us. 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Either way, the views are going to be 10-10 top notch. 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So yesterday we were talking about unnecessary terms that we see on restaurant menus. And this term, Spicoli, you saw on a menu. It got you once. But never again.
3: So here's one that I learned my lesson on. Years ago when I went to San Diego, I saw and I didn't think anything of it.
2: Okay, so what did Spicoli see on that menu that got him?
3: Lesson learned.
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2: Pop-up audio. All this week, you're playing for $50 to spend at Woodcliff Restaurant. Just know the show, and you are going on us. So yesterday, we were talking about unnecessary terms that we see on restaurant menus. And this term that Spicoli saw several years ago on a menu in San Diego, it got him once.
3: So here's one that I learned my lesson on. Years ago, when I went to San Diego, I saw and I didn't think anything of it.
2: So what did you see on the menu that got you? Was it A, market price, B, asking price, or C, going rate? 402-277-9898.
3: Naomi in Omaha, you're up.
16: Market price.
2: Yeah, market price, which meant it was really expensive. And Spicoli had to pay an arm and a leg for a fish.
3: Yeah, it was about $200 for some lobster. Market price.
16: That's when you skip that menu item.
3: Uh-huh. Yeah. Lesson learned. I will never order anything if it says market price ever again. I know better.
2: Yeah. The heart attack that ensued when you got the check.
16: Awesome.
2: Yes, girl. That is correct. And now you get to go pay on us with $50 to Woodcliff Restaurant. Go have yourself a night.
16: Yes. Thank you. You guys are awesome. Love you.
2: We love you.
3: Love you more.
2: That's so sweet.
3: Thank you, Naomi, for listening. Another chance to win 50 tomorrow to Woodcliff Restaurant. Get all the views just in the nick of time for summer.
2: Yeah, Memorial Day this weekend. You know it's going to be hopping out at Woodcliff.
3: And coming up in 3 minutes, did this high school cafeteria crew just prank the students with baked dirt?
2: Benson
3: Boone, Sweet 98.5.

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1: 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Sweet 98.5.
2: Yeah, we're fired up.
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3: Very easy. 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
2: It's all updated. 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Speaking of concerts, you have a chance to win tickets to see Alex Warren Friday, June 19th, CHI. What's something normal that feels embarrassing for no logical reason? Like when you're at a restaurant and strangers are singing you happy birthday. Why does that make me want to sink in my seat?
3: Yeah, why does it?
2: Yeah,
3: I always embraced it.
2: I don't need the attention. I only need attention Monday through Friday, 6 to 10 a.m.
3: I'm the same as you. I don't like attention, but I do want everyone to acknowledge my birthday like I'm the tribal chief. Acknowledge me.
2: With your finger up.
3: That's right.
2: That's a wrestler, Roman Reigns.
3: That's right, Roman Reigns.
2: For those who don't know what she's barking about. So we'll do that at 7:25. Hey, it wouldn't be uncommon to hear a kid in a school cafeteria complain about something tasting like dirt.
3: Yeah, I mean, it happens.
2: Because we know kids, you know, sometimes a little bit picky eaters. Eh, it tastes like dirt. Well, if you put sea salt on it, everything tastes better.
3: It's true. I will attest to that for sure.
2: It would be uncommon for it to be actual dirt.
3: Yeah, that's not, no.
2: How about a delicious dish of baked dirt?
3: No.
2: It was accidentally served during a high school community supper in Maine.
3: How? How do you accidentally serve dirt?
2: I can tell you
3: how.
2: Yeah,
3: please.
2: The school admitted the mistake on social media, saying it was an unfortunate incident. So how did it happen? Earlier in the day, students had baked potting soil as part of a science activity. So to sterilize it, they could later test plant growth.
3: Oh,
2: the soil had been placed in a baking dish covered with foil and set off to the side. During the meal, there was some chaos in the kitchen because there's always a little bit of chaos in the kitchen, much like our studios, the chaos cave.
3: That's right.
2: Yeah, and the servers were working to quickly deliver food to the tables. Because I'm hungry.
3: Right.
2: And the dish was mistakenly grabbed and brought out. Now, three students ended up eating the baked dirt.
3: Okay.
2: Thinking it was a dessert. And immediately realized that's dirt.
3: What dessert did you think that was?
2: I think what's that dessert where it's like, oh, they call it dirt and it's Oreos.
3: Oh,
2: it's the gummy worms.
3: Yeah. Okay.
2: It's the M&Ms.
3: It's like the dirt.
2: You mimic
3: dirt pudding or something.
2: Dirt pie.
3: Dirt pie.
2: I don't know what it is.
3: Yeah. Dirt pie.
2: But my mom made it back in the day and we would smash that so fast.
3: Yeah. Like I've gotten chocolate graham cracker crust and done chocolate pudding in there with whipped cream and the chocolate pudding, right? And fluff it up and then put some gummy worms on there with some crushed up Oreos. Yeah, it's like dirt pie. So I've made that before for the boys. But
2: now, was this the greatest senior prank done by staff of all time? Because that's what I started to think. This has got to be a senior prank. Like, oh, this is just an unfortunate incident, blah, blah, blah.
3: At what point did the kids say, this just looks like dirt? I mean, there's no pudding in it. At what point were you like, is this dirt? I would have smelled it. Kids or something. Sometimes
2: kids be oblivious.
3: Puberty really does mess with their brains. Really, truly.
2: The school insisted it was a mix-up, not a prank.
3: Okay.
2: Wink.
3: Wink.
2: No indication that anyone was hurt or sick, courtesy of the baked dirt.
3: Uh-huh.
2: But hey, let me ask you this. Meg, as a person who used to eat school cafeteria food.
3: Sure.
2: Baked dirt. Would you rather have baked dirt or mystery meatloaf?
3: I would probably take mystery meatloaf or hidden answer C, sweet, sweet death.
2: Meg, would you rather have baked dirt or wet sponge nuggets?
3: Ew, the sponge nuggets weren't too bad when you dipped them in the ranch. You just hawked them down.
2: Speaking of, Meg, would you rather have baked dirt or ranch flavored styrofoam?
3: Oh gosh. Again, answer C, sweet, sweet death.
2: Meg, would you rather have baked dirt or cafeteria catfish surprise?
3: Oh gosh. What cafeteria is serving up catfish? Ew!
2: I've seen some things in my day.
3: Ew!
2: Would you rather have baked dirt or cafeteria catfish surprise?
3: Oh, God. Catfish surprise, I guess. Hoping there's no bones in that catfish.
2: Okay, baked dirt or lukewarm tuna brick?
3: Oh, yeah, tuna brick. Let's go tuna brick all day. Don't you dare. Don't you dare knock that tuna casserole that those ladies worked so hard on.
2: Meg, would you rather have baked dirt or pizza rectangle number 7?
3: Yeah, pizza rectangle number 7, always.
2: Baked dirt or bologna boat deluxe?
3: Yeah, that one. I love, don't get me started on the bologna. Amazing.
2: Okay, how about baked dirt or gravy so thick it has Wi-Fi?
3: That part. That gravy was something. That gravy looked like snot. What was it? What was the day that we would have mashed potatoes with the egg noodles and the weird chicken and the snot gravy on there? What Midwestern person decided I'm going to hurt all these children for decades to come with snot chicken and potatoes?
2: A lot of sodium for kids.
3: I've never understood that meal. I've never made it in my whole life, nor have I thought it was good.
2: I'm just going to pass. I'm not eating anything.
3: Yeah, no, I'm going hungry.
2: Hey, it's my girl Vanessa, Sweet 98.5.

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1: Hundreds of American flags are now on display at Omaha's Memorial Park ahead of this weekend's Memorial Day, with each flag representing 1,000 veterans who died serving our country. 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The display will remain up through Memorial Day for visitors wanting to pay their respects.
2: If you're headed to the NSAA Track and Field Championships at Burke High School, get ready for traffic crowds and a whole lot of school spirit. 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Good news, there's a free shuttle running from West Roads Mall starting at 9 a.m. And heads up, your tickets are mobile only this year, so don't show up with a printout or a screenshot.
1: An Elkhorn contractor is facing more legal trouble after investigators say he scammed a customer out of thousands for roof repairs that were never done, then allegedly wrote bad checks to himself before taking a trip to Las Vegas. Police say the contractor now faces multiple felony charges and could get up to 20 years on each count if convicted. Authorities say this isn't the first time the contractor has been accused of similar behavior.
0: That's your 360 on Sweet 98.5.

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1: Ooh, the Vegas Golden Knights struck first in the Western Conference Final with a big 4-2 road win over the Colorado Avalanche last night in Denver at Ball Arena. Vegas now leads that series 1-0. Few major highlights from the game. Defenseman Dylan Coughlin opened the scoring midway through the second period. It was a very kind of boring and scoreless first period. He had his first playoff goal last night. He beat Scotty Wedgwood with a five-hole just junk between the legs to take the lead 1-0. Pavel Durayev stayed hot. And he buried a power play goal later in the second after an incredible setup from Mitch Marner. Dude, it was such a sick pass. And extended his goal streak to four straight games and giving Vegas a 2-0 advantage. Early in the third, Brett Howden made it 3-0 after crashing in on a rebound in the crease. And it followed a huge blocked shot by Vegas, too. But then Colorado did push back late. Valerie Nishkinen scored to get the Avalanche on the board. And then Gabriel Landeskog blasted home a power play goal during the 6-on-4 advantage that they had because they pulled their goalie. And so they had 6-on-4 during a power play. So they cut the lead down to 1 with just 2 minutes left. And then Carter Hart was outstanding in the net for Vegas. He stopped 36 shots. He really was fantastic. And then Nick Dowd, he kind of sealed it in the end with an empty netter in the final minute after Jack Eichel nearly iced the game moments earlier. So Colorado was without defenseman Cale Makar. We found that out yesterday. He was not going to be playing. He still has that injury. He's been battling for the majority of the playoffs. Vegas took advantage of that weakened blue line. So now Vegas also played a really physical game, too. They out-hit Colorado 34-31, blocked 23 shots, and also had 57% of the faceoff wins. Those are all huge deals. So we will see game two coming up tomorrow night. And then last night in the NBA, the Thunder bounced back like we knew they would. 122-113 over the Spurs. Now the Western Conference Finals tied 1-1. And the big storyline, SGA takes over.
2: Of course he does.
1: Yes.
2: He's balls out. And it's just so fun to watch him.
1: He is. He does ball out. So Shai Gilgeous-Alexander bounced back. Big way, 30 points, 9 assists. Are we surprised? Not at all. He controlled that tempo in the second half and repeatedly got his spots when OKC needed answers. And also, a big thing for the Thunder last night, the bench. The bench needs to always be prepared to play. And the bench really did dominate. They had a huge productive night from Alex Caruso and others. The Thunder bench outscored San Diego's group 57-25. So that's a big deal. And the Spurs stayed competitive, though. Stephon Castle had another strong night with 25 points and 8 assists. The Spurs kind of kept it close through three quarters, but just couldn't stop OKC's late push. And it was a really fun game. And then the Thunder just kept forcing turnovers, and it just turned them into points. That's all they were doing. I mean, they finished with a 27-10 edge.
2: The biggest highlight of the game is when that Spurs player dunked and posterized the other player. Yes. I can't remember their names, but that dude, he just gave us the dunk of the year. He leaped so high up in the air over the other player and just slammed it down. Insane. The whole place was shook.
1: Yeah, it was sick for sure. And then the Thunder obviously answering back after that game one loss at home in double overtime. So now that momentum swings right back to neutral heading into game three, which will be on Saturday. After the Nebraska Cornhuskers and Oklahoma State Cowgirls clashed for 2 games in March, it seemed like destiny would put the teams on a collision course to meet again before the women's CWS. So today, the Huskers and the Cowgirls will meet for the first game of the best of three Super Regional with a WCWS berth awaiting the winner at the finish line. It is the Lincoln Super Regional, and it is the first one hosted by NU in program history. Two programs did split the game series. You could call this the rubber match, if you will. So how do you watch Nebraska softball today? How do you watch Jordy Fromm and the Lady Skurs take on the Cowgirls of Okie State? Well, you will see them today at 8 p.m. Bolin Stadium, ESPN2. And then we will also see them play again tomorrow night. Tomorrow afternoon, I should say, at 4 p.m. And then if necessary, if we need a game three, We will see that happen on Saturday at 4 p.m. on ESPN. Go Big Red, ladies. Get it done. Get to the WCWS. Let's go.
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3: From the Plumrite Time Saving Traffic Center, heads up, there looks to be debris in the right lane at I-80 going westbound at 60th Street, so there could be some delays through that area. It's also picking up in the metro. You can expect slow traffic on the JFK going southbound between Childs and Highway 370. Other major route in Dodge still looks to be moving smoothly this morning. So overall, if you're just heading out for your commute, there shouldn't be too many delays out there. I'm Jake Janicek.
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5: 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It'll be here in a blink. 402-277-9898. You can call or text. We're talking about something that's normal that feels embarrassing.

0: embarrassing for no logical reason. Like when you're at a restaurant, stranger singing happy birthday to you. Why does it make me feel just a certain type of way where I want to sink and crawl underneath the underneath of the table?
1: Yeah, why? Because I always have embraced it. When we were kids, we used to love to go to Applebee's so we could just because we knew we were going to get happy birthday sang to us. And I was like, bring it on. This is my day.
0: Just feel so embarrassed. Like,
1: yeah, it's my birthday. Uh-huh.
0: Or when you're going to the bathroom and somebody...
1: Yeah.
0: Knock, knock, knock, knock.
1: Excuse me. And I'm like, ocupado. Yeah. I used to get embarrassed about that. And then I told myself one day, this is not embarrassing. Just tell them you're in here. Who cares? But I will say on the bathroom front, if someone says, oh, that was a long time, you're like, oh, God.
0: Yeah, and I think about that like when I'm on an airplane and I'm walking up in front of everybody and everybody knows that dude's going to the bathroom. Yeah. And I try to just hurry up and go as fast as possible because I don't want people to think I'm going number two.
1: Right. And I don't care. You know what? I used to care about that. I don't care anymore about the airplane. What I do care about is when I'm trying to like get my large carry-on up in the overhead bin and get my backpack shoved under my seat and stuff because I've stuffed everything full and there's people waiting behind me and I'm like, I'm sorry, I'm trying.
0: You know when people should feel awkward is when the plane just touches down and they're already getting out of their seat and waiting in the aisle to go. What?
1: Just relax.
0: Why do you do that?
1: Just relax.
0: 402-277-9898. What's something normal that feels embarrassing for no logical reason?
1: James Turner said, how about honking your car horn to let people know that you're waiting? I've always thought it was embarrassing when someone starts talking the minute they show up at your house as well. But I accidentally honked my car horn the other day. Just like I accidentally swiped my hand across it. And mine's kind of sensitive for some reason. And I didn't mean to. And I was like, I'm so sorry. I'm so sorry. Like, because everyone was like, what? We're at a stoplight. Total accident.
0: What about when you're in traffic and you're like, man, I got places to be. And then you speed up past somebody and then you meet at the red
1: next
0: light.
1: Stoplight. Yeah, it's the best. And like when people do that to you, I always go up to them and I hope I get like stopped right next to them. And I'm like, oh, got really far, did you?
0: 402-277-9898. Amanda, what's something normal that feels embarrassing for no logical reason?
2: Going to the gynecologist.
1: Jason cannot relate. I can relate. Yes, always.
0: Please explain why it's so uncomfortable.
1: Because you're a lady looking at your lady bits.
0: Oh.
2: Yeah, and it's even worse if it's like a male doctor.
1: Oh. I will never, and nothing against male gynecologists. Uh-huh. I just personally could never. And I have the best gynecologist in the world, but I still am embarrassed. What's funny, my gynecologist is my mom's client.
0: Oh.
1: And so I'm like, well, she does your hair, and I guess you do mine. I don't know.
0: 402-277-9898. What does Emily tell me? It's the part with the cold part. There's something that feels very cold.
1: Speculum.
0: Oh, that thing.
1: Yeah. Okay. It's where they go to examine to make sure you have everything. Everything's all good. We have no cancer, nothing going on down there. That thing is uncomfortable. It sucks.
0: That's what she was telling me.
1: It's the most...
0: She said it was super cold.
1: Horrible feeling ever.
0: And so when she tells me, I got to go to the gynecologist, I think of the cold thing. Well, what's the cold thing?
1: The cold thing, yeah. It's not fun. Well,
0: you got to get the cold thing? Yeah, I got to get the cold thing.
1: I mean, we have to do it. It's lady health, right? Women's health, very important. And then, aren't you turning 45 in August? Doesn't that mean that you get to be the prostate exam time? Isn't 45 for dudes? Am I right?
0: I think so.
1: I think it's 45 for guys.
0: Why am I clenching? I'm clenching my whole body right now.
1: Because you're gonna.
0: In a few months,
1: you get to get your first prostate exam.
0: I don't want to.
1: Oh, my gosh.
0: I'm scared.
1: I'm telling you.
0: I don't know what to do.
1: Men's health, ladies' health, it's important. Not fun to go through, though, in the process.
0: 402-277-9898. Just share with us what's something normal that feels embarrassing for no logical reason for a chance at Alex Warren tickets with Sweet 98.5.
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3: You get the pleasure of winning tickets on the radio to Alex Warren, 402-277-9898. This is how you give yourself a chance to win. What's something normal that feels embarrassing for no logical reason? Meg, loads of texts coming in.
4: Yes, tons of texts coming in. Taylor, relatable content. How about waving at someone who wasn't waving at you?
3: Awkward.
4: So awkward. Immediately just crumble in your own skin. That is the worst.
3: Not you.
4: No. Quindell said, what about just toots? It's human nature. You have to do it. It's just another form of coughing, but from downtown.
3: Never thought of it as another form of coughing.
4: So funny. Zach says, what about picking the music for a group activity like a gym session? Always having to triple guess yourself on what you pick in case someone thinks, how could you work out to this? That's happened before when I took kickboxing classes and people would pick the music. I'd be like, why are we listening to this? I thought everyone would like it.
3: People sometimes get pretty picky about their music.
4: Yes.
3: I work with a lot of music snobs on radio.
4: Yeah.
3: A lot of music snobs.
4: It's true.
3: It's like, dude, just chill. It's just music. It's not that deep.
4: It's not that
3: Believe
4: deep.
3: Me. And then when I hear Meg say she hates Nickelback, I'm like, dude, it's not that deep. There's a formula to the success.
4: Yeah,
3: you should know this.
4: It is formulaic, which is why I don't like it.
3: Every person in radio hates on Nickelback. I'm the only one that loves them.
4: That's not true.
3: I've
4: heard plenty of radio people say they like Nickelback.
3: I've never heard one radio person. Introduce me to them.
4: Okay.
3: 402-277-9898. Kelly texting in. She's saying walking in front of people.
4: Yeah.
3: Like when you're at a movie theater or you're going to a sporting event.
4: That.
3: And you got to sit down. Do you do, butt or front?
4: I usually do butt. I do butt.
3: Some people do the sideways thing.
4: Yeah, it just depends.
3: You get a little of both, butt and front.
4: This is also why I'm really glad that our season tickets for the Huskers are seats 3 and 4. So we only have to walk by usually 2 people, or we usually get there before the 1 and 2 get there. And that's really nice. We're super close to the aisle, obviously. But I always go back because I'm like, I just bless everyone with my backside. That's all you got.
3: Blessings,
4: do.
3: Blessings. Let's go to Steve. What's something normal that feels embarrassing for no logical reason?
5: Okay, so I work for a massive company, and unfortunately, I know every day that we have multiple bathrooms and areas that our cleaning crew needs to clean on a daily basis. I go into the bathroom always at the right time, and every time I go in there, I sit down, I take care of my business, and I hear this tap, tap, tap, tap, tap. Housekeeping. Housekeeping. I'm like, I get that down.
4: Oh, gosh.
3: Well, you better get back up.
4: The worst. How about Cassie texting in and saying, how about something embarrassing, liking Nickelback? Oh, you just got owned by Cassie, bro.
3: I just don't understand that.
4: That's
3: hate
4: amazing.
3: For Nickelback. I bet there's some 98.5ers out there that are like, dude, please play Nickelback more on Sweet 98.5.
4: Oh, to each their own.
3: Steve Z, he's texting in. When you're telling a story you find hilarious and nobody laughs.
4: Hi, welcome to 90% of the show. We think we're so funny.
3: Meg finds every story of hers hilarious. She starts every story with,
4: mine,
3: and this was
4: yours.
3: Hilarious.
4: Yeah, oh my gosh, listen to this. It's so funny.
3: And then we're like crickets.
4: All right, I guess you had to be there.
3: That's like 90% of Meg's story. Guess you had to be there.
4: Guess you had to be there, guys. I thought it was so funny. Or anything that Jason says, I'm like, oh my God, that's so funny. And I'll start laughing. And he's like, that wasn't meant to be funny.
3: Yeah.
4: Well, how about with something embarrassing, laughing at inopportune moments?
3: Uh-huh.
4: Yeah.
3: Yeah.
4: Yeah.
3: Oh, here comes the Nickelback lovers. Nickelback for life. Yes, for the love of Pete, Meg, play more Nickelback.
4: Whoa.
3: Q says, I love Nickelback. Jennifer says, I don't hate Nickelback.
4: Okay. To each their own. You guys can listen to it on your own time.
3: Chris says, when someone comes up to you, says to you by name, but you can't remember their name.
4: Do you know how to combat that? You just say, you just ask them how to spell their name. I've always wondered how to spell your name.
3: Mm-hmm.
4: Do you spell it, like if it's Sarah, for instance, is it, how do you spell your name? And you just have them spell the name. Or you're like, try to find a way around it to ask them without actually asking
3: so
4: them.
3: If I'm with Emily, I'm always say, oh, you remember my wife Emily, and then they'll usually say their name.
4: Yeah.
3: So if it's like, you know, Jody or whatever, you're like, oh, you remember my wife Emily, and then Jody be like, yeah, it's Jody, Emily,
4: having
3: nice to meet you.
4: The spouse there
3: always
4: pass
3: it off. We're like, oh, do you remember little Beckett and Price? Oh, hi, Beckett and Price, Jody, nice to meet you.
4: Yeah. Or I'll say, oh, this is my fiance Andrew. Hey Andrew, I'm blah blah blah, and I'm like, yes, that's your name.
3: And if I'm just like, you, I always you.
4: What's up?
3: So
4: girl?
3: Good to see you.
4: What's up, girl?
3: 402-277-9898. You have a chance to win those tickets into Alex Warren. We'll see if we can find a winner right after this. Stay close.
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0: Mostly cloudy and cool for your Thursday. Breezy today with a chance for a few sprinkles. High today is 62 degrees in Omaha with east-southeasterly gusts up to 20 miles an hour. Tonight, becoming cloudy with a 40% chance of spotty overnight showers, a low of 50. I'm meteorologist Caitlin Harvey with KETV Newswatch 7.
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25: From the Plumrite Time-Saving Traffic Center, heads up, there looks to be debris in the right lane at I-80 going westbound at 60th Street, so there could be some delays through that area. It's also picking up in the metro. You can expect slow traffic on the JFK going southbound between Childs and Highway 370. Other major route in Dodge still looks to be moving smoothly this morning. So overall, if you're just heading out for your commute, there shouldn't be too many delays out there. I'm Jake Janicek.
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19: Friday, June 19th, CHI. Picture yourself in the good seats to go see Alex Warren. You're going to have the best time. 402-277-9898. If you're just joining us, we're talking about something normal that feels embarrassing for no logical reason. Share that for a chance to win tickets into Alex Warren.
4: Okay, we got some really funny texts coming in. Ryan said, how about when you're jamming out in the car to 98.5 and someone pulls up next to you and looks directly at you? It's the jamming out part that's embarrassing. He said, not 98.5, obviously. Oh, okay. But yeah, you know what? And I just lean into it. When I see someone else do it, I'm like, yeah, they're having themselves a time.
19: And if you guys are matching on the same radio station, it's the best.
4: That's the best part. That's happened a few times. Sarah said, how about walking back to your seat after using the bathroom at the movie theater? It's so awkward for no reason.
19: Because everybody knows.
4: You had to go potty. Mike says, how about staring into the vending machine debating about the honey bun when someone walks by and you awkwardly say, just trying to decide what bad decision to make. And you walk away feeling judged for no reason.
19: A lot of people judge you.
4: So funny.
19: Just get the honey bun.
4: Yes, just do it.
19: Jordan says, getting a wedgie.
4: Yeah, that's the worst. You got to find a spot to get it out without anyone noticing. Mm-hmm.
19: You got to go find your secret hiding spot at work. A lot of people have their hiding spots at work.
4: Secret one. That's right. Oh my gosh. Let's see. How about when, if it's your first time texting in, Raul. Okay. He said, how about being old, this will make me feel old, but like being in charge of the aux cord. Remember back in the day when you had to be in charge of the aux cord and everyone's like, what are you playing?
0: Yeah.
4: Yeah, or going to the bathroom at someone else's house, says person.
19: Yeah, that is awkward. Like, yeah. Especially if, you know, you gotta go.
4: You know what? I just lean into it anymore. I don't care. My threshold...
19: It's like, I am 36. I don't got time for funny games.
4: That part. I can go anywhere, wherever, whenever. I don't care. I just am like, yeah, I did. I'm sorry. Thank you for the poopery. Thank you for putting that on the toilet. That's the best part. When people are considerate about that.
19: Noted.
4: I don't care. I'm too old to care.
19: Amanda says, how about having a bat in the cave and no one tells you?
4: That is, or food in your teeth. Why would you not tell me that? Well, I said that happened a couple weeks ago. Andrew and I were out to dinner. I had a tiny piece of pepper caught in between my tooth. And I looked in the mirror and I always check my teeth after dinner when we get in the car. And I go, why didn't you tell me I had pepper in my teeth? Well, I didn't see it. I'm like, that's right, because you're... Like,
19: didn't you just kiss me?
4: 0% observant. Okay, got it.
19: Let's go to Caitlin. What's something normal that feels embarrassing for no logical reason?
3: When you're one gender and you have another child that's a different gender and you go to public restrooms and you have to decide which one to take the child to.
4: Yes.
3: Especially when you're potty training a boy and you're trying to show him how things work.
4: That part, because being a boy mom, I can relate to that. Going in public with Finn and teaching him, you know, we were potty training him together and it was like, okay, buddy, now hold it. And it's like people are coming into the bathroom. I'm like, oh my gosh.
3: And you're trying to tell him, aim here, not play with this.
4: Now shake it out. Like, it's so, yes.
19: Remember when we went to Olive Garden just a couple months ago?
4: Yes.
19: And the grandma was, I walk in there to go to the bathroom and grandma is in there with a little boy and she's like, oh, I'm so sorry, but he's potty training. And I didn't know which bathroom to go into. And I was like, I'll be back. I couldn't imagine a man going into a woman's restroom with his daughter.
4: That
19: would have been, I mean, if you reverse the roles, women would have come after that.
4: She should have gone to the women's restroom. She should have gone to the women. The adult goes to their restroom with the child, even if they're the opposite gender. Yeah, I agree.
3: Yeah. I'm going to say I am totally in support of the gender neutral bathrooms. Having to pie train a kid. I'm all for the gender neutral bathroom.
4: Just like, just give me a toilet. Just give me a one stall toilet room. I don't care.
19: Yeah, shout out to the family restroom.
3: Sometimes I've been known to pull over on the side of the road and be like, just go here, please. Yep.
4: Hey, that's the beauty of having little boys. They can go wherever.
19: Hey, tell you what. You know what? That works for us. You are going to Alex Warren.
3: Oh, thank you, guys. You have a great rest of the week.
4: You too, dear.
19: Another chance to win tickets into Alex Warren coming your way tomorrow, 7:25, right here on Spicoli and Meg Mornings. The hottest tickets in the metro. Go enjoy yourself Friday, June 19th, CHI. Coming up next, you know we love aliens on this show, right?
4: Big alien proponents on this show.
19: And two CIA scientists are coming forward. Did they just confirm 4 species of alien life? Hear it in their own creepy words next. Stay close.
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25: From the Plumrite Time Saving Traffic Center, heads up, there looks to be debris in the right lane at I-80 going westbound at 60th Street, so there could be some delays through that area. It's also picking up in the metro. You can expect slow traffic on the JFK going southbound between Childs and Highway 370. Other major route in Dodge still looks to be moving smoothly this morning. So overall, if you're just heading out for your commute, there shouldn't be too many delays out there. I'm Jake Janicek.
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4: Yeah, yo.
19: 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Partly cloudy today with the high of 52, 53 now, and coming up, Throwback Thursday
4: song battle.
19: This week's theme, graduation songs 2.0.
4: Yeah, we did it this time last year, and so we're bringing it back because, you know, grad season is upon us.
19: Yeah, we got a rule, though. No Green Day, no vitamin C.
4: Because, well, you used Green Day last year. Vitamin C, no one used because that would be an unfair battle. And, duh, obvious. So honorable mention is what we always make vitamin C. But I'm excited to hear both of our songs this year. I think we've got some pretty good ones.
19: We'll see how this plays out.
4: Yeah.
19: 8:25. What will we pick? Who will you vote for? Right here on Spicoli and Meg Mornings. So no surprise here. We're kind of intrigued by aliens.
4: We
19: always have
4: aliens.
19: Been. Always will be.
4: Yup.
19: Believe in extraterrestrial.
4: We do. There's no way that we're the only life in this universe,
19: and
4: on
19: I've
4: this
19: always,
4: planet.
19: I've always thought they're hiding in our oceans because
4: yes!
19: There's so much unknown about the ocean floor.
4: The ocean is a vast, vast place.
19: And then you always see those weird kind of crazy animals coming out of the ocean, or that will swoop up at the beach and like, what is this thing?
4: Yeah.
19: That is not a normal looking fish.
4: No, it's not. And they're weird looking. And here's the other thing. There's always a new species being explored and discovered. And we're like, why? How? You know, that kind of thing.
19: Well, listen to this. Two CIA scientists say that the government knows about alien life crashing here on Earth, and there are four species that we know of.
4: Yes!
19: Dr. Paul Puthoff and Dr. Eric Davis listen to them talking about these aliens that they know about.
1: And recoveries have said
2: there are at least four types, four separate types. Now, I have not had direct access to that, but I believe the people who I talk to.
18: Four different types of life.
2: Four different types of life, at least.
1: Yeah. And the people I've talked to, you know, through the process of making the documentary, have said that there have been dozens of recoveries of crashed craft in the U.S. alone.
4: There you go.
19: Dozens of recoveries of crashed
4: crafts.
19: Crafts.
4: Yeah.
19: With four different types of species.
4: That's wild. It makes sense, right? Because there isn't just one race of humans. There are several different races of humans. So you would think that there would be different races, different humans, or different species of aliens as well.
19: And it's only fitting that this news comes out on a day like this. Happy End of the World Day.
4: Yeah!

0: It's true. I posted that on my personal Instagram story yesterday with the Parks and Rec clip of them being like, oh, I miscalculated. It was actually May 19th. Oh, sorry. The park is being reserved for an ice cream special. Sorry. I looked at it wrong again. May 20th. And yep. Good. You can book the park for your weird end of the world ritual.
1: And to me, it's only fitting that they release this information about the you know, the alien species on a day like this when it is the end of the world.
0: Yeah, I totally agree. I think if, and also if the end of the world was coming, I would just rather not know. So that way if it just like explodes or someone hits one of the alien species that's commanding everything in the universe hits the button, then we just all go really fast, you know? Yeah. I think the only thing I hope for is that I'm with my boys, you know, with my family and stuff.
1: Yeah, well, the end of the world, the apocalypse, was supposed to happen back in 2011.
0: Remember that whole thing with the Mayan calendar and all of that stuff? And we were waiting for it. It was also supposed to happen in 2000 with Y2K, with all the computers busting and breaking down and everything going into mass chaos.
1: My problem has been this for years with this end of the world day. It's never on a Monday.
0: No, and why is it never on a Monday?
1: It's gotta be on a
0: Monday. Why are you trying to do it before Memorial Day weekend?
1: Just do it on a Monday.
0: Come on.
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1: If you're headed to the NSAA Track and Field Championships at Burke High School, get ready for traffic crowds and a whole lot of school spirit. Gates open bright and early, 7:45 each morning at Burke Stadium. Good news, there's a free shuttle running from West Roads Mall starting at 9 a.m. And heads up, your tickets are mobile only this year, so don't show up with a printout or a screenshot.
2: An Elkhorn contractor is facing more legal trouble after investigators say he scammed a customer out of thousands for roof repairs that were never done, then allegedly wrote bad checks to himself before taking a trip to Las Vegas. Police say the contractor now faces multiple felony charges and could get up to 20 years on each count if convicted. Authorities say this isn't the first time the contractor has been accused of similar behavior.
1: A Texas man was trying to be cute after allegedly driving a Tesla Cybertruck straight into a lake to test out the vehicle's wade mode. Spoiler alert, it did not turn into a boat. The Cybertruck got stranded in Grapevine Lake and had to be hauled out by a wrecker. Now the driver's facing multiple charges: operating a vehicle in a closed section of a park, no valid boat registration, and water safety violations. His insurance company not amused.
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1: People do crazy things to get the attention of celebrities.
2: That is correct.
1: There was a woman that really wanted Glenn Powell.
2: Oh, yes. Who wouldn't?
1: Her name is Monique. She's on TikTok. And it was her mission to eat a picture of Glenn Powell every day until he gave her a part in one of his movies.
2: Time out. Eat a picture of him.
1: Eat a picture of him.
2: Okay. Bold strategy, Cotton.
1: Glenn even met Monique at the premiere of The Running Man when she asked him to sign a photo of himself, then proceeded to wolf it down. She chowed down the picture after he just signed it.
2: This sounds like that TLC show with the weird obsessions
1: I'm addicted to whatever.
2: Yeah. Oh.
1: It doesn't appear that she's still doing it. Her videos seem to be from 2025, but one of them is labeled Day 139 of Eating a Picture of Glenn Powell.
2: Ew.
1: She was all in.
2: Clearly was all in.
1: What do we always say? Commit to the bit.
2: Yeah, she's sure committed, bud.
1: FYI, she claimed the paper was plant-based and 100% edible.
2: Well, I mean, paper isn't going to do anything to you, so okay, great.
1: Yeah, keep going. Eat it. There was a funny moment this week at the Clark County Commission meeting in Vegas. Why on God's green earth would I bring this up?
2: Yeah, no kidding.
1: Well, the celebrity was speaking on behalf of an event that he'd like to see happen in Sin City. Listen close. We'll see if you can tell who it is based on the sound of his voice. They actually interrupted him in the council meeting to get his name.
3: I'm honored, you know what I'm saying, to be able to bring these United States Olympic athletes here to Las Vegas. I am a big supporter of women's sports.
4: I'm sorry to interrupt you. My colleagues are reminding me that we need your name for the record.
3: Oh, I'm sorry. My name is Flavor Flav. I'm William Drayton, a.k.a. Flavor Flav. I'm sorry, guys. When a lot of people come to Vegas, they think of Flav.
1: Flavor Flav. With the clock around the neck.
2: Yes, which is one of Finn's favorite things to say, by the way, is, yeah, boy.
1: Mine too.
2: You know when you have millennial parents.
1: By the way, they did approve his She Weekend for July 16th through the 19th to celebrate women athletes. So if you're thinking, well, what is a She Weekend? Not a lot of people know what this is about, and I'm glad to put it in the spotlight. It's a celebration of the most elite women athletes in the U.S., but also a call to action, a platform for lasting social change in women's sports. And Flava Flav said he's honored to be able to bring these United States Olympic athletes to Vegas.
2: Nice.
1: While noting that he is a girl dad and a huge supporter of women's sports.
2: Yes, he is. We saw it during the Olympics, during the Winter Olympics this past February. We saw him very much so advocating for women's athletes. And I think that's cool. Hey, that's better than Flavor of Love, okay?
1: I love that show, Flavor of Love. Oh, I was addicted to that show.
2: We were too in college. It was appointment watching.
1: I forget the woman that he was in love with. What was her name?
2: She was
1: Miss New York. She was the tall white lady.
2: Oh, yeah. What was her name?
1: She played in the Rocky movies.
2: Oh, that's right.
1: Or at least
2: right.
1: one of them. I don't remember her name. Those two were just toxic together, and it was the best.
2: Bridget Nielsen.
1: That's her.
2: Oh, God. That's so funny.
1: Last week, Nick Lachey revealed that he and his family randomly ended up on a flight to Hawaii with his ex-wife, Jessica Simpson, on the plane.
2: Oh, that's weird.
1: Yeah. He said that Jessica, her mother, and her estranged husband, Eric, were in first class, but Jessica's kids were in coach. Now, why would, you know, you as a parent put yourself in first class, but your kids are in coach?
2: Don't know how to feel about
1: it. It's a weird look. But Jessica answered her critics yesterday by passing the buck to her mom. She said her mother bought the tickets and the trip was a treat.
2: Oh, okay.
1: She added that if she had bought the tickets, the kids would be in first class with her. Meg, do you throw your mom under the bus like that?
2: Yeah, and I just think that's really weird. Still, again, why would mom do that? Why would anyone do that?
1: I don't know. Maybe were they cheaper? I don't know. Sometimes, like,
2: you're also Jessica Simpson. You can't just upgrade to first class. Like, what? I don't know. I feel like that's a little strange.
1: That's your feed brought to you by Village Point Oral Surgery. Throwback Thursday song battle. Each member of the show picks a throwback song at least 10 years of age or older. 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
2: Oh, yeah.
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2: Honorable mentions. 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
5: From the Plumrite Time Saving Traffic Center, it's starting to pick up in the metro as we get closer here to rush hour. Looks to be stop and go traffic on the JFK going southbound between Childs and Highway 370. Also expect delays on Dodge Road going eastbound between 180th and 120th. And it's starting to pick up on I-80 going eastbound between 72nd and 42nd. So overall, if you're just heading out for your commute, you may want to take a few extra minutes this morning. I'm Jake Janicek.
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1: So it's like nature, but interactive.
0: Exactly. 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
1: Okay, that covers the kids. 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
1: 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But one question,
0: can we pet your dog?
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1: We do it every Thursday on Sweet 98.5, Spicoli and Meg Mornings. 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
2: Your socials that you can find us at are at Spicoli Meg Mornings, Facebook and Instagram. There are polls up on our Facebook as well as our Instagram story, so make sure you go cast your vote there, too.
1: This week's theme, graduation songs 2.0, but the rules are no Green Day, no Vitamin C.
2: Yeah, honorable mentions. You did Green Day last year when we did grad songs this time, literally almost a year ago today. And then I think I did Natasha Bedingfield Unwritten. And so we were like, okay, well, obviously we can't do those. Vitamin C is a gimme because everyone, we know that's like the top grad song ever. So it's an honorable mention. It so just Meg, would be unfair. Yes.
1: Ladies first.
2: Thank you.
1: What do you pick?
2: So the song that I chose was one I used in my graduation video. I also would like to say yesterday, May 20th, 2007, it has been 19 years yesterday since I graduated high school.
1: Oh, how do you feel about that?
2: I felt some type of way. Yesterday was my friend Andrew's birthday as well. He's our DJ semicolon for our wedding.
1: Oh, okay.
2: And I said, hey, happy birthday. We graduated 19 years ago today. And he goes, stop reminding me. So the song that I chose, I used in my grad video, and it's one that just hits all time every time you hear it. It was released, are you ready for this? May 22nd, 2001. So almost 25 years ago tomorrow. And it is so good. I mean, it is a ballad. It's a rock pop alternative ballad, and it hit top 10 on the charts. It's just, the lyrics are so meaningful. So good. It's Eve 6, Here's to the Night.

0: sentimental.
1: Uh-huh. 10-10 pick. That song hits you right in the feels.
0: Thank you, my friend.
1: Good choice on that. Or again, graduation songs 2.0. I'm going back to March 2013.
0: Okay.
1: American Authors, Best Day of My Life.

0: Yeah, it just makes you feel good, doesn't it?
1: So good, yes.
0: And it makes you think of like all the, you know, the future. It makes you think of what you have coming up.
1: That's right. I love it.
0: And it's going to be the best.
1: That's great. That's a great pick, friend.
0: 402-277-9898. It's interesting. The song almost didn't even make the album because the band said it sounded too different from their usual style.
1: Really?
0: But turns out, you know, different sound became their biggest hit.
1: Dang. Okay.
0: And you see it all over commercials, movie trailers, sports promos.
1: Oh, all the time. Yes. Absolutely.
0: 402-277-9898. Darla says, two great songs, but gotta go with Spicoli.
1: Okay. Bad Kitty Mama says, Meg. Let's see. Voting for Spicoli song this week says Lori. Spicoli this week for me says James. Oh, man. Oh, man.
0: Kylie. Oof. Meg's is a deep cut. I think I pushed that song to the way back of my mind, but Meg for sure.
1: Oh, dang. Okay.
0: Jenna says, Meg all day, every day.
1: Brandy says, I graduated 20 years ago. Meg, why are you making me cry so early in the day? Going with you.
0: And then Ken says, I need a minute to think this week.
1: Okay.
0: So he needs a minute.
1: These are both great songs.
0: Steven saying this week, 2013 graduate.
1: Okay.
0: And yeah, that's when the song came out, March 2013.
1: Britt says, both are awesome. Gonna go with Meg's pick. Brian says Spicoli. Let's see. Moog says Spicoli for sure.
0: He says, he spelled it very differently.
1: Yes.
0: Oh, Zach, a big juicy W for my boy Spicoli. Thank you for that juicy W.
1: Dang, Zach. All right. Yeah, Crystal says Meg's song. I think we're going to go back and forth. I think it's going to be a pretty close vote this week.
0: Tash, she's saying Spicoli. Never heard of your song, Meg. Sorry.
1: Oh, God. Sorry. Okay. Chris said voting for Spicoli. Aaron said voting for Meg this week. I used to love that song. Drove around jamming to it. Abby, so sorry, Meg.
0: Best day of my life was at my senior slideshow.
1: There it is.
0: The nostalgia hitting on point.
1: Dang, y'all.
0: 402-277-9898. Again, it is Graduation Songs 2.0.
1: All right.
0: And you have your song, Meg, which is?
1: Eve 6, Here's to the Night.
0: Versus?
1: American Authors, Best Day of My Life. There you go. Oh, let's see. Laura said, I haven't heard that song in forever. Got to go with Meg. I was trying to hit you in the feels a little bit with a song that's very nostalgic.
0: And Stephanie's saying, I graduated over 30 years ago.
1: Woo!
0: Oof.
1: Oof.
0: That's all right. That's all right.
1: So did you.
0: Did I?
1: I mean, yeah.
0: Class of 99.
1: Yeah, you're hitting there. Almost there. You're almost
0: Don't
1: there.
0: Put me in that category
1: I'm
0: yet.
1: Just saying. You're almost there, bud.
0: It doesn't feel like it, though.
1: You graduated almost 40 years ago.
0: Huh?
1: No, think about that. Huh? When you turned 38, that was 20 years.
0: Yeah, okay, your math has been off the past couple
1: it
0: weeks.
1: It has. I'm not.
0: Don't make me correct your math.
1: It is a bad day when Spicoli corrects my math.
0: It is. It's like
1: that's funny.
0: It's because I've been practicing with Beckett a lot of math. We've been doing a lot of math. And so it's sharpening my skills because iron sharpens iron.
1: It's true. And so in 2029, it'll be your 30th anniversary.
0: Go.
1: We're good now.
0: You
1: we got
0: said
1: this.
0: 40.
1: Because you're in your 40s. I got confused, guys. I don't want to. I'm trying to count votes in math. It just is not a good recipe. So, yeah, no, it's bad. It's really bad. Katie said, 07 grad 2. I'm going with Meg. Oh, yeah.
0: Well, Bad Kitty Mama saying, I graduated 36 years ago.
1: Dang. Let's see. Zach says, I'm going to be there. I'm going to be the Zach that gives Meg the big juicy W. So we got two Zachs versus each other now.
0: You know what we call that? Zach attack.
1: Zach attack.
0: Laura saying, Spicoli for sure. Amazing song for graduates.
1: Dang. All right. And Rhea says, I'm going with Meg. I've been out 25 years this May. Dang.
0: Let us know how many years since you graduated high school. Do the math. You math it up.
1: Stephanie says, class of 96. Okay. So she is the 30 years. Dang, dude. That's nuts, man. When I start thinking about like my parents getting ready to have like their 50th in a few years, I know my mom just had her 40th a couple years ago. Like, that's crazy to me. Because you think about it and then you're like, well, I don't feel that old. And then you look at the calendar and you're going, dang, I am old. Like, I was 17 when I graduated high school. I think you and I both were 17 when we graduated high school.
0: Graduated 17, and then I moved out at 17.
1: Dang.
0: I started at UNO I went there a couple semesters, and I remember living on my own at age 17.
1: Oh, my
0: In
1: gosh.
0: A dorm. That was the first year UNO built
1: same.
0: Dorms.
1: Yeah, oh, that's right.
0: That was the very
1: oh my
0: first year.
1: Gosh.
0: Well, I broke in that dorm building, so just don't you worry.
1: I can only imagine.
0: I felt so awesome breaking in the UNO dorms.
1: Oh my gosh.
0: At age 17.
1: Yeah, I was living, I guess, I always want to say like living on my own, but I'm like, really, my parents were paying for college for the first couple years. So lucky. I'm like, I won't, you know, I mean, it didn't last.
0: Make
1: her
0: best life.
1: But I, you know.
0: But you went to UNL to
1: I went
0: start.
1: To UNL. Yeah, I lived in Cather my freshman and sophomore years. And now those dorms don't even exist anymore. Oh, they tore them down.
0: Dang.
1: Yeah.
0: What'd you do? Meg was part of the team that burned
1: right?
0: that.
1: I did. I was really sad because we painted a mural my sophomore year on the wall in our on the main floor. And like when I went back to visit, I was like, dang, you painted over our mural. It was a beach. It was so cool. And the new one looked like trash.
0: Oh,
1: and
0: hey,
1: so I was like, tear this down. I didn't like it. I was tear it down. Tear it all down.
0: Tear it all down. 402-277-9898. We're doing graduation songs. And you got to vote. Which one do you want to hear in its entirety coming up at 9? You got Eve 6, Here's to the Night versus American Authors.
1: Best day of my life. Yes.
0: You can text, you can call. Katie saying, class of 2001. Meg's pick.
1: Okay.
0: Taylor says, Spicoli, I'm class of 2014, and that was my song by American Authors. Best
1: perfect.
0: Day of my life.
1: Yeah. It makes sense, though. Zach says there can only be one Zach. So
0: we got a battle of the Zachs. Love it.
1: Yeah.
0: Carmen is saying class of 1991. That's 35 years, Meg.
1: Thank you for mathing that for me because I clearly am not going to be able to do that.
0: You can call, you can text. Spicoli and Meg Mornings, Throwback Thursday song battle in full swing. 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
0: 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A new poll looked at the most annoying things passengers can do in your car. 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
1: Don't you do it. Don't you do it.
0: And why would you? Spicoli and Meg, we love you. And the other guys don't.
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3: Mostly cloudy and cool for your Thursday. Breezy today with a chance for a few sprinkles. High today is 62 degrees in Omaha with east-southeasterly gusts up to 20 miles an hour. Tonight, becoming cloudy with a 40% chance of spotty overnight showers, a low of 50. I'm meteorologist Caitlin Harvey with KETV Newswatch 7.
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14: From the Plumrite Time Saving Traffic Center, it's starting to pick up in the metro as we get closer here to rush hour. Looks to be stop and go traffic on the JFK going southbound between Childs and Highway 370. Also expect delays on Dodge Road going eastbound between 180th and 120th. And it's starting to pick up on I-80 going eastbound between 72nd and 42nd. So overall, if you're just heading out for your commute, you may want to take a few extra minutes this morning. I'm Jake Janicek.
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1: Hey, we do it every Thursday. 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
2: My pick came out 25 years ago. Tomorrow, it was released May 22nd, 2001. It is Eve 6, Here's to the Night.

0: me like in my feels, man.
1: You said it came out in 2001.
0: Yeah. So, and I used this in my graduation video when I graduated just 6 years later.
1: Eve 6.
0: Man, it does get me in my feels. Every time I hear that song, it makes me cry.
1: Eve 6, I would say 90s royalty.
0: Yes. A thousand percent. You and I talk about Eve 6 a lot. Like,
1: yeah,
0: randomly.
1: If you're around in the 90s, like, dude, Eve 6.
0: Yes.
1: They were the band. There was a lot of, I guess there was a lot of bands in the 90s, but Eve 6 was up there.
0: Eve 6 was so, oh man, prime 90s to early 2000s for them. Love it.
1: And then I'm going a little bit more current. 2013, American Authors, Best Day of My Life.

0: right, fun fact about this song. When Emily and I got to our wedding reception and we walked down the wedding reception, it was to American Author's Best Day of My Life.
1: That's sweet.
0: Because we got married 12, 13, 14. And I remember debuting the song on the radio. Yep. And I was like, you know, we were in the wedding planning process sort of thing. And
1: that's awesome.
0: I was like, this has got to be the one.
1: Oh, that's so great. I love that. We're still trying to decide what we're going to walk into our reception to. But I think we are leaning towards John Cena's theme.
0: Because you're both wrestling fans.
1: Yes.
2: Can't see me.
1: Finn loves John Cena. He walks around with his John Cena sweatbands on going, you can't see me. It's the cutest thing ever. Tons of votes coming in. Ashley says Spicoli all the way. Chantel says Spicoli, sorry, man. Jamie says going with Spicoli today. Travis said me and the wife are going with Spicoli. All right. Eve Six says Jessica, another incredible band that I feel that did not get the love they deserve. We agree with that.
0: Yeah, felt.
1: Wholeheartedly. Ken said, I finally made up my mind.
0: What'd you pick?
1: He said, Eve Six, here's to the Meg.
0: Appreciate that.
1: That's pretty funny.
0: Kelsey, sorry, it's my calling. Going with Meg. Both good songs. Something about Meg's hits me in the feels. Class of 06. Dang. Benson Bunny's 20 years.
1: Dang.
0: Time just flies, doesn't it, when you're having all that fun?
1: That's true. Megan says Eve Six. Nikki says Eve Six. The votes are close. Spagoli is still beating me, though. Let's see.
0: It's a barn burner.
1: It is a bit of a barn burner. We're only separated by 3 votes. So that's pretty crazy.
0: Sarah says, gotta go with Spicoli song. Boyfriend and I both graduated 18 years ago on May 10th.
1: Wow. Okay. That's crazy.
0: 402-277-9898. That's the number to text or call.
1: Heather says, gonna have to go with Pool this week.
0: Who's Pool?
1: And she goes, sorry, Meg. And she goes, Spicoli. Stupid phone.
0: Sometimes the fingers get in the way.
1: Sometimes that autocorrect will do you dirty.
0: That's
1: like
0: a first. You know, I've heard a lot of names over there. Ravioli, spaghetti, right. Spatula. Remember the girl?
1: Yeah.
0: She had
1: spaghetti,
0: one too many.
1: At Funplex. Mm-hmm. Yeah.
0: Yeah. And look, hey, I get it. Those lemon drop shots are the best.
1: They are the best. And Funplex is the best also. So yes. We get it. We understand.
0: Well seen and heard, spaghetti.
1: That's right.
0: And spatula.
1: Spaghetti and Megan.
0: Yeah, no, spatula and Megan.
1: Spatula and Megan. That's right. Who said spaghetti?
0: I don't remember who said spaghetti, but I've heard spaghetti forever. But the spatula one was the first time I've ever heard spatula. It was like, are you on the morning show, Megan Spatula?
1: Yeah.
0: Yeah, she said Megan, your first name.
1: Forever. Like, yeah, my whole
0: calling
1: first
0: by your
1: name.
0: Government name.
1: Yeah, exactly. By my Christian name here. That's so funny.
0: Jeremiah. Going with Spatula.
1: Going with Spatula
0: great
1: today.
0: Pick.
1: I think we got to call it. You beat me by 3 votes, friend.
0: All right.
1: It was a close
0: go.
1: Vote. Both great songs.
0: Uh-huh.
1: Congratulations. You win.
0: Thank you.
1: I think you won graduation last year, too, if I recall correctly.
0: 98.5
1: yeah.
0: shows Green Day.
1: Over Natasha Bedingfield.
0: And
1: which
0: look,
1: I
0: all those songs, great songs
1: fantastic.
0: For graduation.
1: Yes.
0: I mean, a home run knockout.
1: Yeah.
0: Play them in any slideshow you want, and people get right in the field.
1: It just reminded me that I made my brother's graduation slideshow for his party, and he had me put Linkin Park, Burn It Down.
0: Why?
1: In it? Because Transformers came out, like, the second one.
0: So he's burning down, like, his old life and walking into
1: his new life.
0: To be Johnny Choo Choo.
1: Building it up to burn it down. I actually thought it was a great choice.
0: All right.
1: Okay,
0: good
1: Mom,
0: to know.
1: Your pick is
0: it's
1: now.
0: It's too late.
1: It's too late,
0: it's
1: Mom.
0: Too late.
1: Lisa, Meg's pick. Okay, great. Got to go with Spicoli. It didn't matter because Nicole came in and said, okay, you still beat me by 3 votes.
0: Throwback Thursday song battle winner. American Authors will play the song in its entirety. Coming your way next at Close, Sweet 98.5.
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3: 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Partly cloudy, high of 62. 53 now. Coming up, the 48-ounce coffee bucket is here.
1: Yeah, it is.
3: And if you like beans, more beans. The three new flavors from Bush's.
1: Oh, God.
3: They're going to make you feel a certain type of way.
1: It's coffee. We got a couple. You and I each had a coffee story today. And then we have one coming up. And then also the beans. So it's all kinds of beans. Coffee beans, baked beans.
3: You're going to hear some things about beans.
1: A lot of coffee, a lot of beans.
3: 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When it comes to graduation songs, they want to go with one song.
1: They
3: and
1: do.
3: One song only.
1: They wanted something upbeat this week. 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
3: And you have chosen American Authors as your Throwback Thursday song battle winner. 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
1: Hundreds of American flags are now on display at Omaha's Memorial Park ahead of this weekend's Memorial Day, with each flag representing 1,000 veterans who died serving our country. Airmen helped place nearly 1,300 flags across the park this week as a powerful tribute to the men and women who made the ultimate sacrifice. The display will remain up through Memorial Day for visitors wanting to pay their respects.
2: If you're headed to the NSAA Track and Field Championships at Burke High School, get ready for traffic crowds and a whole lot of school spirit. 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Good news, there's a free shuttle running from West Roads Mall starting at 9 a.m. And heads up, your tickets are mobile only this year, so don't show up with a printout or a screenshot.
1: An Elkhorn contractor is facing more legal trouble after investigators say he scammed a customer out of thousands for roof repairs that were never done, then allegedly wrote bad checks to himself before taking a trip to Las Vegas. Police say the contractor now faces multiple felony charges and could get up to 20 years on each count if convicted. Authorities say this isn't the first time the contractor has been accused of similar behavior.
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2: We had Western Conference Finals action in the NHL and NBA last night. Who won? 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Also, Super Regional Softball gets started tonight in Lincoln. We'll preview Nebraska's matchup against Okie State on Megno Sports. 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
1: Ooh, the Vegas Golden Knights struck first in the Western Conference Final with a big 4-2 road win over the Colorado Avalanche last night in Denver at Ball Arena. Vegas now leads that series 1-0. Few major highlights from the game. Defenseman Dylan Coughlin opened the scoring midway through the second period. It was a very kind of boring and scoreless first period. He had his first playoff goal last night. He beat Scotty Wedgwood with a five-hole just junk between the legs to take the lead 1-0. Pavel Durayev stayed hot, and he buried a power play goal later in the second after an incredible setup from Mitch Marner. Dude, it was such a sick pass. And extended his goal streak to four straight games and giving Vegas a 2-0 advantage. Early in the third, Brett Howden made it 3-0 after crashing in on a rebound in the crease, and it followed a huge blocked shot by Vegas, too. But then Colorado did push back late. Valerie Nishkinen scored to get the Avalanche on the board, and then Gabriel Landeskog blasted home a power play goal during the 6-on-4 advantage that they had because they pulled their goalie, and so they had 6-on-4 during a power play. So they cut the lead down to 1 with just 2 minutes left, and then Carter Hart was outstanding in the net for Vegas. He stopped 36 shots. He really was fantastic. And then Nick Dowd, he kind of sealed it in the end with an empty netter in the final minute after Jack Eichel nearly iced the game moments earlier. So Colorado was without defenseman Cale Makar. We found that out yesterday. He was not going to be playing. He still has that injury. He's been battling for the majority of the playoffs. Vegas took advantage of that weakened blue line. So now Vegas also played a really physical game too. They out-hit Colorado 34-31, blocked 23 shots, and also had 57% of the faceoff wins. Those are all huge deals. So we will see game two coming up tomorrow night. And then last night in the NBA, the Thunder bounced back like we knew they would. 122-113 over the Spurs. Now the Western Conference Finals tied 1-1, and the big storyline, SGA takes over.
2: Of course he does.
1: Yes.
2: He's balls out, and it's just so fun to watch him.
1: He is. He does ball out. So Shai Gilgeous-Alexander bounced back big way, 30 points, 9 assists. Are we surprised? Not at all. He controlled that tempo in the second half and repeatedly got his spots when OKC needed answers. And also a big thing for the Thunder last night, the bench. The bench needs to always be prepared to play, and the bench really did dominate. They had a huge productive night from Alex Caruso and others. The Thunder bench outscored San Diego's group 57-25, so that's a big deal. The Spurs stayed competitive, though. Stephon Castle had another strong night with 25 points and 8 assists. The Spurs kind of kept it close through three quarters, but just couldn't stop OKC's late push, and it was a really fun game. And then the Thunder just kept forcing turnovers, and it just turned them into points. That's all they were doing. I mean, they finished with a 27-10 edge.
2: The biggest highlight of the game is when that Spurs player dunked
1: that
2: and posterized the other player.
1: Yes.
2: I can't remember their names, but that dude, he just gave us the dunk of the year. He leaped so high up
1: sick.
2: In the air over the other player and just slammed it down. Insane. The whole place was shook.
1: Yeah, it was sick for sure. And then the Thunder obviously answering back after that game one loss at home in double overtime. So now that momentum swings right back to neutral heading into game three, which will be on Saturday. After the Nebraska Cornhuskers and Oklahoma State Cowgirls clashed for two games in March, it seemed like destiny would put the teams on a collision course to meet again before the women's CWS. So today, the Huskers and the Cowgirls will meet for the first game of the best of three Super Regional with a WCWS berth awaiting the winner at the finish line. It is the Lincoln Super Regional, and it is the first one hosted by NU in program history. Two programs did split the game series. You could call this the rubber match, if you will. So how do you watch Nebraska softball today? How do you watch Jordy Fromm and the Lady Skurs take on the Cowgirls of Okie State? Well, you will see them today at 8 p.m. Boland Stadium, ESPN2. And then we will also see them play again tomorrow afternoon, I should say, at 4 p.m. And then if necessary, if we need a game three, we will see that happen on Saturday at 4 p.m. on ESPN. Go Big Red, ladies. Get it done. Get to the WCWS. Let's go.
2: 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What the heck? Food for thought. Next, they close.
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2: That's it?
1: Yeah, it can be filled with iced coffee, refreshers, fully customizable with, you know, different flavors, caffeine, sweetness, all things.
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1: If you want one, you'll have to hurry. 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
2: Gosh, that's it?
1: Yeah, and I don't know if it's going to be a one-time thing or not, but the 48-ounce bucket's not meant to be shared. 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And also, don't forget, it will not fit in your cup holder.
2: Yeah, that's correct. So you just have to, like, you know, drink it like you're at the CWS drinking one of those fish bowls or whatever the heck they're called.
1: Yep, and you won't be able to get a refill.
2: Okay, that's fair. You're drinking 48 ounces of coffee.
1: Pretty cracked out on caffeine.
2: Dude, that's about what I drink every day.
1: Oh,
2: anyway.
1: My goodness. Okay.
2: What, 48 ounces?
1: Dang.
2: What?
1: Oh, nothing.
2: Well, eight ounces is a cup.
1: Uh-huh.
2: So, I mean, I drink a little bit less than that. Probably about 36. But still, I mean, I have 4 to 5 cups of coffee a day.
1: Dang.
2: So, I mean, I love my coffee. 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
1: Hit the hype button.
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1: Let's go.
2: 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So they have 3 exclusive drops happening. One already happened last Friday. 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And that you can find it at nescafe.com/espresso kegs. 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
1: That's cheap.
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0: Are you kidding me? I'm going to come in here all jacked up.
1: So from coffee beans to baked beans, Bush's expanding their summer lineup with three new flavors. Would you try dill pickle?
0: No.
1: Apple pie?
0: No.
1: Rocket pop?
0: No.
1: Come on. There's got to be one for a summer staple.
0: I hate baked beans. I'm a weirdo. I know, but I hate baked beans. Maybe the dill pickle.
1: Okay. I was going to say you're a pickle person.
0: Yeah, maybe the pickle.
1: Yeah. Dill pickle flavor baked beans feature a tangy, savory dill forward sauce.
0: I could taste that.
1: The apple pie beans made with the sauce containing brown sugar and apple pie sauce.
0: That one I guess because people put brown sugar in their baked beans.
1: Right,
0: so.
1: And then the Rocket Pop beans. Nope, hard pass. They say it's a sweet take on classic red, white, and blue popsicle stewed in a sauce with cherry, lime, and blue raspberry flavors.
0: Nowhere in this world, on God's green earth, have I ever thought, I should combine baked beans and a bomb pop.
1: Where do you think these beans are available at?
0: I'm going to assume Walmart.
1: Walmart.
0: Yeah, there it is.
1: That's food for thought. Sweet 98.5.

0: Destiny's Child, Sweet 98.5. It's Spicoli and Meg mornings today. It's going to be really nice out temperature-wise, but lots and lots of clouds yet again today. 62 degrees for the high, possibly some rain later on. It is currently cloudy and 54.
1: Goodbye, spring. Hello, summer.
0: Already?
1: In a new survey, the average American says a real start of summer is today, May 21st.
0: Oh.
1: Declare what you want. It's you. You get to decide your own rules.
0: I don't think that that's true.
1: That's how most people believe.
0: That's their reality.
1: That is their reality. If I want summer to start today, you're going to have it start today. We all know June 21st is the big day for summer.
2: That's a summer solstice.
1: Yeah, that thing.
2: That's a summer solstice.
1: And a lot of people believe this weekend with, Memorial Day weekend.
0: The unofficial kickoff of summer, yes. Mm-hmm. But it's actually, we talked about this in our promotions meeting yesterday. It's June 21st at 3:54 a.m. Mm-hmm. It's summer solstice.
1: Thank you.
0: You're welcome.
1: Kick off to summer shenanigans.
0: Okay. Yes.
1: 53% of Americans plan to live their best life this summer.
0: Well, as we should.
1: Compared to 47% who plan on taking it easy.
0: Yes.
1: Meg, live your best life or take it easy? You want to take it easy.
0: We want to take it easy, but we never take it easy. Come on now. That's not our lives. We've got kids. We've got activities. Summer is busy. And we have, yesterday we talked about it on the show, but coming up in a couple of weeks, we'll be 5 months from the wedding. So I know it's going to be a busy summer.
1: That means Meg is going to be meeting you soon at an empty parking lot with Marketplace buys.
0: Yeah, I don't know. I think I have most everything I need for decor. So that's nice. We'll see once we start decorating this weekend, which that's happening Sunday.
1: People are saying they want their summer to be booked, even if that means just spending time with family and friends, grilling out, going swimming, getting some fresh air.
0: Yeah. Yeah. I mean, we've got fun stuff to look forward to this weekend. And it's nice.
1: Look, why would people even say this?
0: Why?
1: I am disgusted by this. 78% of people try to prioritize nutrition during the summer.
0: Oh, no. Why would you do that? Well, because I don't want to look like a manatee during the summertime when I'm at the pool.
1: Prioritize nutrition? I thought summer was all about eating ice cream and hot dogs.
0: No. Dude, I can't eat heavy in the summer. That just makes me feel bleh.
1: Let's just go all out. I want to drink 9 beers.
0: I do want to drink.
1: Eat some ice cream.
0: I want to have some high noons. I want to have many high noons. That would be really cool.
1: Yeah, and then half say they can't even follow through.
0: Yeah.
1: So they say they want to do it. But can you really do it?
0: Can you?
1: No, it takes a lot of discipline. Not a lot of people have that.
0: I am excited to see. And that's fair. It happens. You're right. I mean, it's hard. It's hard
1: but
0: to change
1: your
0: mindset.
1: But if you can lock it, if you can commit for just 3 months, everything will change. I promise you.
0: It's true. By the end of the summer, you'll look like a totally different person. And by next summer, it'll be amazing. I'm excited to see how much weight I'm going to be dropping this summer.
1: Yeah, you've already dropped 25, right?
0: Yeah. Damn. I haven't even weighed myself in 2 weeks, so it could be more. Who knows? Could be more.
1: But summer, yeah, it's right around the corner. You're fighting mosquitoes.
0: That's the part I'm not looking forward to.
1: Picking off ticks.
0: I saw yesterday a mosquito truck in front of me that was like a mosquito squad. Or I don't remember what the business name was, but I started laughing because I was like, that's what I need in my yard. I need you to get the skeeters away from me. I can't stand them. And I'm allergic. Super allergic.
1: Yeah, we got this company that comes out. It's like Greenix or something. They just take care of all that stuff.
0: Ooh, give me that number, bro. Because I'm not doing it this summer.
1: Yeah, you got to take care of that stuff because we don't need, a bunch of mosquito bites and ticks and then wasp stings.
0: Ooh.
1: By the way, home experts are saying you should be doing this right now to prep your house for summer. Cleaning out your gutters before all the rain causes water damage.
0: Yes.
1: Check your pipes and plumbing for slow leaks.
0: Yes.
1: So this is the checklist. Replace your HVAC filters after turning the heat on all winter. So you got to get a good look at those.
0: Yeah, we just changed our filter the other day.
1: Yeah, I had to take my filter out, change it. Yes, I know how to do that. I know a lot of people are like,
0: I know how to do that.
1: I YouTubed it.
0: Oh, you had to YouTube it? You're so funny.
1: I dumb it down to make myself look like a big dummy so people feel better.
0: It tells you how it is.
1: It
0: tells you which side up to put there.
1: I know. Yeah.
0: You're so funny.
1: I go get the special kind from Menards.
0: Yeah.
1: It's like usually 3 for $20.
0: Yeah,
1: and I'm
0: super
1: good to
0: good
1: go.
0: Price. Yeah.
1: And I always have an alarm in my phone that's like, all right, it's been 2 months. Mm-hmm. Time to replace it.
0: Yep, we do the same thing. That's
1: they also
0: funny.
1: Want you to test your smoke detectors and carbon monoxide alarms.
0: We just changed all the batteries in our smoke detectors and our carbon monoxide alarm. And now the smoke detector that's in the hallway, the first one, because there's two of them.
1: Meep, meep, meep, meep.
0: No, it just goes off every time I use the oven. And I'm like, this is, I need old batteries back because this is ridiculous. Every time.
1: And here's one that I always forget about when it comes to prepping your home for summer.
0: I'm burning food, by the way. Go ahead.
1: I never thought that because, like I always said, when you're cooking, you don't miss.
0: Thank you.
1: 10-10, everything I've ever had from Meg, delish.
0: Thank you.
1: Coming up, greatest pupper, a therapy dog, unlike any other. 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
5: Mostly cloudy and cool for your Thursday. Breezy today with a chance for a few sprinkles. High today is 62 degrees in Omaha with east-southeasterly gusts up to 20 miles an hour. Tonight, becoming cloudy with a 40% chance of spotty overnight showers, a low of 50. I'm meteorologist Caitlin Harvey with KETV Newswatch 7.
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0: Spicoli, the million-dollar question is, who is today's greatest person?
1: What if I told you it's a greatest pupper?
0: Yes!
1: Because one thing about us, we love a dog.
0: Yeah, can we pet your dog?
1: In Georgia, a therapy dog is being recognized for helping first responders address mental health challenges.
0: Yes.
1: The dog is Bailey, 5-year-old Labradoodle Golden Doodle Mix, who works to help first responders open up about their mental health struggles while on the job.
0: Oh.
1: Here is Chase Loft, program director for Air Evac Life Team Base 86, talking about the therapy dog, Bailey.
19: What Bailey does is put smiles on faces. For a long time, hospitals and other places have had therapy dogs for patients. Nothing for the providers. GMR started this program of providing therapy dogs for the providers, for those people who are already helping other people.
20: Proud, humbled.
19: That was amazing. I had no idea that he was getting awarded or getting recognized for that. With the dogs, it's 100% unconditional love. They're going to love you, and that's what I love so much about working with Bailey.
1: Yeah, Bailey.
0: How sweet.
1: Bailey,
0: you
1: for
0: said
1: the win.
0: Golden Doodle, Labradoodle Mix.
1: Uh-huh.
0: Oh, that's going to be the softest, curliest dog.
1: Uh-huh.
0: Oh,
1: that's why,
0: I want to cuddle.
1: You know, that's why people cuddle up with Bailey.
0: Yes.
1: And just spill their heart out.
0: As they should. That's amazing.
1: And that is why Bailey is Spicoli and Meg's greatest pupper.
0: That's sweet.

0: Spicoli and Meg mornings.
1: Don't know what I'd do without them. They're awesome.
0: Sweet 98.5.
2: Hey, we do appreciate it. All the calls, sexy interaction on social. Ask Spicoli, Meg mornings. Before we shut it down, how about some text catch up?
1: Earlier, we were talking about things that are embarrassing for kind of no reason, right? When you're out in public. Amanda said, well, how about my kids misbehaving in public? It's so embarrassing, but I know my kids are not the only ones doing it. And
2: no,
1: it happens.
2: It's everyone's kids.
1: You can have such well-behaved, well-mannered children, and kids will be kids. Sometimes they just act a fool in public.
2: Yeah, they're in the zone. They're in the kid zone,
1: right,
2: man. And then when they're around other kids, you know, you just go off the rails sometimes.
1: I will say parenting in public can be a little embarrassing, because especially when your kid's misbehaving and you're like, and then people look at you because you're like yelling their name from across some place because they're playing or something. You see them do something. You're trying to give them space and independence, right? And then you see them do something because you're watching them, and then you have to yell their name and everyone looks at you and you're like, great, now I'm the jerk, right?
2: And Nicole's saying, something that's normal that feels embarrassing to me is I cry at everything. Watching my kid cheer, I cry. Watching my kid have fun with their friends, I cry. Winning Alex Warren tickets, I'll cry.
1: Okay, so if you win tomorrow, you would cry.
2: Yeah, tomorrow, 7:25, one last chance to win your way in. We have Nikki coming in next with 60 minutes of nonstop music for Meg.
1: Ayo.
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go. Good morning. It's Nikki, Sweet 98.5. So good to be here with you on this pre-Friday, Friday Eve, Friday Junior, whatever. Whatever you want to call it that makes you feel the most optimistic about hitting the end of this week and into the long holiday weekend. That's what we're going to go with. And we're going to do it with a... Oh, that was a good one. That was a good one. No, it's not an Alani because the dollar store last night when I stopped after softball practice didn't have any. It's just, you know, it's the old Celsius. That's one I've never had before. It's the Pina Colada edition. So we'll see. Here's crossing fingers. They've been tasting a little gasoline-y lately, which I would expect them to be more expensive then. Oh, not bad. Not great, but not bad. We'll take it.

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because we see the confusion on Facebook every single year, like two times a year. 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It is Memorial Day, not Veterans Day. 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

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It's a Nikki Sweet 98.5 Krispy Kreme. Giving free donuts to the class of 2026 today. The catch. And all you got to do is show up wearing your graduation cap or gown or class shirt or medals or anything else that's like celebratory for that milestone. 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Go get your donuts.

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Not yet. It's the first day of summer break. It's a Nikki Sweet 98.5. Not quite in that mood yet. We're still flying high.

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2: Not sure if you saw this or not, but this Easter lamb.
3: Oh, no, I have not.
2: It is special. There's a bakery in Detroit hosting a lamb cake straight out of a horror movie. The lamb had bulging eyes, crooked teeth, sloppy, droopy frosting, and looked like it had been left in a hot car all day.
3: Zombie lamb looked like he definitely was in the tomb for 3 days and saw some things.
2: Mm-hmm.
3: Right, like the lamb drank all of the church wine.
2: And
3: like,
2: it went on a bender.
3: And then it went on a bender with the body of Christ.
2: Yeah, but people love the creepy lamb so much, they were requesting more creepy lamb.
3: That's really funny.
2: And they ended up selling out of creepy lamb.
3: Creepy lamb?
2: Because the internet loves what the internet loves.
3: Of course.
2: Because that lamb summoned some demons. Watch out.
3: No, we summoned the lamb. 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

fully recovered after living your very best elder emote life? It's Nikki, Sweet 98.5, a couple nights ago at Sterco for Newfound Glory and Yellow Card and Plain White Tees. How's your back feeling? How are your knees feeling? How are those feet feeling? I'm kind of obsessed that Yellow Card was sitting down on couches during their performance. Like, I get that it was the set, but hilarious and on brand.

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4: For your forecast this afternoon, we're cool, partly cloudy, and reaching a high around 62. Tonight, chance of rain late, lows in the low 50s. Tomorrow morning, rainy, maybe a rumble of thunder. Staying cool, I'm meteorologist Ainsley Goble with KETV Newswatch 7.
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1: You know, I am not one to rush time because it already goes too fast. It's Nikki, Sweet 98.5, but so looking forward to September 1st. And we just started summer break, but September 1st, Benson Boone is here hitting CHI Health Center. 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
1: 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Voting is underway. I'd be lying if I said I didn't tear up at some of these pictures. Oh, like Belly and Pumpkin, such a good mama. And Teddy the Shorkie absolutely is a little teddy bear. And Leo, I'm just a baby. I love the captions. 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

One of my favorite Peloton instructors at Sunniki, Sweet98.5, Jess King, she does all of these thrift hauls on Instagram all the time. They are iconic. I mean, the stuff that she finds, she's thrifting in New York, so to be expected. But she found this bodysuit, and I'm a sucker for bodysuits, like one of my favorite things. They're so easy. It looks so put together. But she pulled one out, and she's like holding this thing up, and she's like, I want to know, are there any women out there who wear a bodysuit who actually snaps it? And I don't comment on a lot of like famous people's celebrities posts, but I had to. I've literally never thought about not snapping it, like that's even an option. And that comment has got more likes than any other comment on her post. Like, who's not snapping it?

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1: For your forecast this afternoon, we're cool, partly cloudy, and reaching a high around 62. Tonight, chance of rain late, lows in the low 50s. Tomorrow morning, rainy, maybe a rumble of thunder. Staying cool. I'm meteorologist Ainsley Goebel with KETV Newswatch 7.
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Blanco's podcast, Friends Keep Secrets. It's Nikki. Sweet 98.5. And Arisa, he's talking about a secret he will keep forever. And that is his romantic life with his wife, Selena Gomez. He's like, I'm a gentleman. What happens behind closed doors stays behind closed doors. And you know what? I'm fine with that. I don't want to know that part of Benny Blanco's life.

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3: 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Thanks.
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5: For your forecast this afternoon, we're cool, partly cloudy, and reaching a high around 62. Tonight, chance of rain late, lows in the low 50s. Tomorrow morning, rainy, maybe a rumble of thunder. Staying cool. I'm meteorologist Ainsley Goble with KETV Newswatch 7.
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You got a road trip lined up for this weekend? 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

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I'm not a gambler, but I would throw down a solid $5 that Taylor is going to wear the Elizabeth Taylor opal set that she's been rocking lately on her wedding day.

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sweetest variety for your work day. It's always Sweet 98.5. It's Nikki. Thank you so much for hanging out with me. If you are cutting out early and starting your long weekend off early, then, you know, sweetest variety for your long weekend. 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PTO's for spending, man. 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
4: For your forecast this afternoon, we're cool, partly cloudy, and reaching a high around 62. Tonight, chance of rain late, lows in the low 50s. Tomorrow morning, rainy, maybe a rumble of thunder. Staying cool, I'm meteorologist Ainsley Goble with KETV Newswatch 7.
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for you, I guess you're getting everything you want. 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Screw

Omaha's sweetest variety, Sweet 98.5, it's Nikki. Thank you so much for spending this pre-Friday, Friday Eve, Friday Junior with me. We are almost there, almost to the long holiday weekend. Mike's in next with Winning on the Way after 5 with 25 into Annie's Irish Pub at 402-277-9898. It's Sweet 98.5. Have a good one.

Taylor Swift, Cool Summer on Sweet 98.5. Hey, it's Mike. Happy Friday Eve to you. I hope it's going nice and quick for you. Hey, 5 o'clock hour on the drive home. You do have another chance to win. $25 into Annie's Irish Pub up for grabs with the daily pop quiz tonight, so make sure you're playing along with that. Right now, we'll just stick with the tunes. It's Mariah Carey on Sweet 98.5.

Harry Styles on Sweet 98.5. It's Mike. So when do you think is the most dangerous time of the day to drive? I just was reading this new study that just came out, and the answer kind of surprised me. I got details on it. Think about it. What is the most dangerous time to drive? I got details in about 6 minutes. Until then, it's the weekend on Sweet 98.5.

0: Post Malone and Morgan Wallen on Sweet 98.5. It's Mike. All right, so when do you think is the most dangerous time to be driving? I saw the headline, and before I got the answer, I was thinking to myself, it's got to be between either 5 and 6 p.m. or between 7 and 8 a.m. That's rush hour, right? Well, it turns out I was wrong. The study was done by Mercury Insurance, and they looked over a bunch of crash data from cities all over the country, and it turns out the most dangerous time to be driving is between 3 and 4 p.m. on a weekday. So, right now. Yikes. Now, I don't know if it's because people are getting sleepy in the afternoon or they're going to a late afternoon meeting. They got to rush to get the kids. Whatever it is, right now, we are in that prime window. So, just take your time. No rush. 10 and 2, focus. We got a bunch of great music and content on the way to keep you entertained.
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Ed Sheeran on Sweet 98.5. It's Mike's. Recently, Bruno Mars was supposed to have a concert at the Schottenstein Center in Columbus, Ohio. Well, there was a high school graduation that got double booked at the same place the same day. The high school decided to move the graduation ceremony so they could have the concert. And to say thank you, Bruno Mars got an ice cream truck, showed up and got free ice cream for the entire graduating class. What a nice guy. Here's Risk It All on Sweet 98.5.

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0: Jack Harlow on Sweet 98.5. Hey, it's Mike. So this weekend is the Indy 500. Are you a race fan? I'll be honest, I don't really watch racing at all. But I will be watching tomorrow the second annual Weenie 500, where they take six Oscar Mayer Wienermobiles and race them on the Indianapolis Speedway. This is the perfect blend of sports and absurdness that I just love. Now, last year, the Slaw Dog won in a photo finish over the Chi Dog. What they do is they have six Oscar Mayer Wienermobiles, an American icon, right? And they represent a region of the United States. So you got the Slaw Dog from the Southeast, who won last year. The Chi Dog, who just missed out, that's the Midwest Dog, the Chicago Dog. You got the New York Dog for the East, the Chili Dog for the South, Seattle Dog for the Northwest, and then there's a National Corn Dog representation as well. So we got to go for the Chi Dog. If you're at work tomorrow and you don't want to be doing work, the Weenie 500 runs at 1 o'clock on Fox tomorrow. Enjoy.
1: 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Waking you up with this.
2: Andrew, I call him the heater. So when I get chilly, I just snuggle up to him and I'm good to go. But I would not be able to do that if we had two separate blankets.
3: Got you. See, with Emily and I, we have the comforter, but I have my special blanket.
2: Yeah.
3: She has her special blanket.
2: Yeah.
3: She has like this Christmas blanket that
2: aww,
3: she swears by. And I have this blanket that we were gifted. It's the coziest blanket in the world.
2: Yeah.
3: It says Jason and Emily, 12,
2: aww,
3: 13, 14. And it's so comfortable,
2: yeah,
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2: You have a blankie.
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3: Is it my
2: Jason,
3: blankie?
2: It's your blankie.
3: Well, I need that special blankie every night.
2: Hey, you know what? I get it.
3: When you find one, you find one.
2: You find one, right. Jason's blankie.
3: You stop that.
1: Miss a minute? 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
5: For your forecast this afternoon, we're cool, partly cloudy, and reaching a high around 62. Tonight, chance of rain late, lows in the low 50s. Tomorrow morning, rainy, maybe a rumble of thunder. Staying cool. I'm meteorologist Ainsley Goble with KETV Newswatch 7.
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13: From the Plum Ride Time Saving Traffic Center, accident reported on Highway 370 at 48th. Stop and go on I-80 westbound between I-480 and 72nd. Then again on JFK southbound between Highway 370 and Childs. West Center Road from 108th to 84th is slowing down. 72nd from F to Harrison has some minor delays. I'm John Stanton.
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Hey, it's Mike on the way. 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

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Hey, it's Mike. All right, on the way for today's ridiculous report, this is a burglar that had to be rescued from a coffee shop. Details in about 6.5 minutes. 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

0: Ella Langley, choosing Texas on Sweet 98.5. Hey, it's Mike. All right, time for the Ridiculous Report, where I report on the ridiculous. This takes us out to Salinas, California. This guy's name is Isaac. Now, Isaac was at a coffee shop recently, but he wasn't there to get a cup of joe. Isaac was there to steal something. Now, it doesn't say in the story what Isaac was stealing, but it does say that employees at the coffee shop came to work one day and they heard a faint scream. They couldn't find out where the scream was coming from. Well, it turns out that the coffee shop is connected to a movie theater, and employees at the movie theater were also hearing the faint scream. So the police were called, and after a little investigation, they found Isaac trapped in a wall between the coffee shop and the movie theater. They actually had to cut a hole in the wall to get Isaac out, and once he was freed, he was placed in handcuffs and arrested and charged with burglary. Now, again, it doesn't say what he tried to steal, but didn't make it very far. So luckily, they were able to hear him yell, and Isaac is going to be okay. He won't be trapped between a wall anymore, but he will be trapped behind bars because Isaac's going to be spending some time in jail.
1: Can't wake up without it.
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3: Love calculator. All you got to do is just put your name in there and your crush's name. But I believe we should do Emily and her crush is Jason.
4: Emily, okay. Is your crush actually Jason, or blink twice if you're being held against your will?
5: I'll go with it.
4: Okay.
3: And it says
4: 55%.
3: Hey.
4: All right.
5: Is that good?
3: What does it say we need to do? It
4: says your relationship may suffer good and bad times if things might not be working out as you would like them to. Do not hesitate to talk about it with the person involved. Spend time together. Talk to each other. Love each other.
3: Oh, wow. Emily, do we talk to each other enough or should we do that more?
5: I think we do enough.
4: Yeah.
3: I probably out-talk her, communicate.
4: No,
3: her.
4: Not you. No. I'm kidding.
3: We should be together like another 100 years.
4: I dare you.
5: Until death do us part.
3: Or Jason drives us crazy.
4: Yeah, exactly. Or until Emily hits you with a shovel.
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6: For your forecast this evening, it's pleasant, partly cloudy, highs around the low to mid 60s. Tonight, becoming mostly cloudy, lows in the lower 50s. Tomorrow morning, staying cool, chance of a shower and thunderstorm. I'm meteorologist Ainsley Goble with KETV News Watch 7.
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8: From the Plumright Time Saving Traffic Center, stop and go traffic on the JFK southbound between Highway 370 and Chandler. I-80 eastbound, traffic jam from West Center to I-680. New road construction on I-680 eastbound from Pacific Street to West Center. I-80 eastbound from I-680 to 72nd is slowing down, as well as I-80 westbound between 13th and 72nd. We're getting ready for the rush. I'm John Stanton.
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0: Hey, it's Mike, and that's going to wrap things up for me tonight. Have a great evening. I'll be back at 3 o'clock tomorrow afternoon. 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

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Hey, it's Mike. We're about 5.5 minutes away from the Daily Pop Quiz. Up for grabs tonight. If you get the first right answer, you score $25 into Annie's Irish Pub. So make sure you get that phone close, ready to play along. Until then, we'll keep it rolling with Bruno Mars. Risk It All on Omaha's sweetest variety, Sweet 98.5.

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2: All right, here we go. Get that phone out. It's time for the Daily Pop Quiz. Up for grabs tonight. If you get the first right answer, you score $25 into Annie's Irish Pub. So the question tonight is, 32% of people get stressed when they're told that they have to repair this. What is it? 402-277-9898. Again, 32% of people get stressed when they're told that they have to repair this. What's the repair? 402-277-9898. First right answer has the $25 into Annie's Irish Pub. 402-277-9898. Good luck to you. Here's Incubus on Sweet 98.5.

0: this on Sweet 98.5. It's Mike. All right, let's go to the phone. We're looking for the first right answer for the Daily Pop Quiz for $25 into Annie's Irish Pub. The question tonight is 32% of people get stressed when they're told they have to repair this. What is it? All right, Kevin, what's the answer?
1: Their credit.
0: Ooh, their credit. I would have never thought of that. That's a good answer, man, but it's not what I have. I'm sorry. Keep trying. Okay, Jennifer, what's the answer?
2: It's got to be your car.
0: Well, it has something to do with your car. Can you be more specific?
2: The engine of your car?
0: It is not the engine. I'm sorry. Try back. All right, Jamie, what's the answer?
3: Is it your car?
0: What about your car? Something more specific.
3: Your transmission.
0: It is somebody else guessed engine. It's not engine or transmission, so keep trying. All right, some good guesses so far, but nobody got it right yet, so I'll give you a few clues here to help you narrow things down. The first clue is car. It's something to do with the car. Second clue, not tires, but it is associated with them. Okay. Final clue is squeaky or rumble. All right, so 32% of people get stressed when they're told they have to repair this. Has something to do with your car. It's not your tires, but it's associated with them, kind of. And your final clue is squeaky or rumble. So what is the repair? 402-277-9898. First right answer has $25 in the Annie's Irish Pub. 402-277-9898. Good luck to you. Here's Olivia Rodrigo on Sweet 98.5.

0: Olivia Rodrigo on Sweet 98.5. Hey, it's Mike. All right, let's go back to the phone because we're still looking for the first right answer for the Daily Pop Quiz for $25 into Annie's Irish Pub. Question tonight was 32% of people get stressed when they're told they have to repair this. What is it? Sweet 98.5, who's this?
1: It's Mike.
0: Mike, that's a great name. We're off to a good start, man. What's the answer?
1: Fix your brakes.
0: Fixing the brakes for the win. Congratulations, you got $25 into Annie's Irish Pub.
1: That's awesome. Thank you.
0: Yeah, so the brakes start squeaking. Are you going to fix them yourself or are you going to take them in somewhere?
1: I'm going to take it in. Actually, my brakes are due.
0: my brakes in my truck just started squeaking too, so I'm right there with you, man. Well, hey, thank you for listening and playing along and enjoy the trip over to Annie's.
1: Appreciate it.
0: Of course, man. I tell you what, if you didn't make it through like Mike, you got one more chance tomorrow with the Daily Pop Quiz at $25 into Annie's Irish Pub. So make sure you're listening and playing along tomorrow so you can win.
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3: From the Plumright Time Saving Traffic Center, stop and go traffic on the JFK southbound between Highway 370 and Chandler. I-80 eastbound, traffic jam from West Center to I-680. New road construction on I-680 eastbound from Pacific Street to West Center. I-80 eastbound from I-680 to 72nd is slowing down, as well as I-80 westbound between 13th and 72nd. We're getting ready for the rush. I'm John Stanton. This time-saving traffic is brought to you by Fernando's Omaha.
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0: Frey on Sweet 98.5. It's Mike. So we've all been told screen time is really bad for kids, right? Well, I'm glad that this didn't come out when I was a kid, man. TV was my babysitter. I watched hours of TV every day, but that was back in the 90s. That was a different era. The Department of Health and Human Services has issued an official warning and guidelines for screen time for kids. Now, the guidelines say any child 18 months or younger should have no screen time at all. Kids 18 months to 6 years of age should only have 1 hour of screen time per day. And then it says kids ages 6 to 18 should only have 2 hours of screen time every day. Now, once you get to 18, it's all bets are off. It doesn't say anything about adult screen time. You can doom scroll for hours, but you're an adult. But as a kid, 2 hours a day is the max, according to the Surgeon General and the Department of Health and Human Services. So for all the parents out there, good luck with that.
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6: For your forecast this evening, it's pleasant, partly cloudy, highs around the low to mid-60s. Tonight, becoming mostly cloudy, lows in the lower 50s. Tomorrow morning, staying cool, chance of a shower and thunderstorm. I'm meteorologist Ainsley Goble with KETV Newswatch 7.
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8: From the Plumrine Time Saving Traffic Center. Disabled vehicle, center lane blocked at I-680 southbound at Pacific. Stop and go from Northeast 64th Maple. Stop and go traffic on the JFK southbound between Highway 370 and Chandler. Slower traffic on Dodge between 108th and 144th, both west and eastbound. Slower traffic on I-80 eastbound between 84th and 72nd, and I-80 westbound between I-480 and 72nd. I'm John Stanton.
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But until then, we got Tame Impala, Dracula, on Omaha's sweetest variety, Sweet 98.5.

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Gorillaz from their 2005 Demon Days album with Dare to start off tonight's Sweet Rewind. Hey, it's Mike. On the way, we're going to hear from EMF, TLC, Nickelback, and plenty more 90s and 2000s throwbacks, but now taking it to 2010 off of her The Fame Monster EP, went to number 5 on the Billboard Hot 100 is Lady Gaga. Alejandro on Sweet 98.5.

TLC from 1999. They don't want no scrubs on the Sweet Rewind. Hey, it's Mike. Now let's take it up a couple years to 2001. This is the last rock song to go number one. It's been 25 years. Here's Nickelback on Sweet 98.5. Never

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1: From the Plumrine Time Saving Traffic Center. Disabled vehicles, center lane blocked at I-680 southbound at Pacific. Stop and go from Northeast 64th Maple. Stop and go traffic on the JFK southbound between Highway 370 and Chandler. Slower traffic on Dodge between 108th and 144th, both west and eastbound. Slower traffic on I-80 eastbound between 84th and 72nd, and I-80 westbound between I-480 and 72nd. I'm John Stanton.
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Avicii from 2013, Hey Brother on the Sweet Rewind. It's Mike now rewinding it all the way back to 1990. 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

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Right? 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

Clean Bandit with their 2014 hit Rather Be on the Sweet Rewind. Hey, it's Mike. All right, let's take it now back to 2001 with DJ Sammy and Yano covering Bryan Adams' It's Heaven on Sweet 98.5.

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5: For your forecast this evening, it's pleasant, partly cloudy, highs around the low to mid 60s. Tonight, becoming mostly cloudy, lows in the lower 50s. Tomorrow morning, staying cool, chance of a shower and thunderstorm. I'm meteorologist Ainsley Goble with KETV News Watch 7.
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9: 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You know, I tell people, talk to your insurance agent before the next storm hits. 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So that's the truth. 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